And we're together for the next 5 hours inside the Quiet Storm on Hot 105. We are the soul of Miami. Welcome to Hunt Night in the Magic City. I'm AC Shaw. 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

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This is The Quiet Storm. I'm AC Shaw, putting that first sexy set in the books. And by all means, if you're just joining, please stay with me, as in the queue, as a partial encore of artists that will be co-headlining with New Edition for a four-night Vegas residency in August. That includes Boyz II Men and the sexy Toni Braxton. As The Quiet Storm rolls on, Hot 105.

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Capital 5, we are the soul of Miami. I'm AC Shaw, and this is The Quiet Storm. Looking forward to August 11th at Hard Rock Live to possibly getting booed up with this talented beauty, or at least from a distance. It's LMA, Inside the Storm. I'm on some new-

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0: Hot 105, today's R&B and old school. We're the home of the Ricky Smiley Morning Show. And when the sun sets in the Magic City, your quiet storm. I'm AC Shaw, wrapping up our first hour of love songs and slow jams. Before I say hello to the 9 o'clock hour, though, your participation is welcome. 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

That's the vocals of the third season winner of American Idol, Miss Fantasia Barrino, on Hot 105. We are the soul of Miami. Hopefully you already settled in. If you're just making it home and fixing that first glass of wine or something a little stiffer, I won't judge. I'm AC Shaw, and this is The Quiet Storm for your hump night in the Magic City. 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

0: 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We are the home of the Ricky Smiley Morning Show. Wrapping up another musical set of songs in the quiet storm, I'm AC Shaw. As we get ready for Juneteenth, and of course Father's Day holiday this weekend, hopefully you've gotten the man or father figure in your life something special. Tell you what, I'm gonna do you a solid. Minutes away, you still have time to do so. But I'll give you that tribute song for Luther to the father and father figures on Hot 105. We are the soul of Miami.
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It was called the hop step from side to side, or at least that's what I called it in high school. Drew Hill on Hot 105, we are the soul of Miami. Inside the Quiet Storm, I'm AC Shaw, to Rebecca on 95 in Lauderdale. 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

0: On 105, we are the soul of Miami and the home of the Ricky Smiley Morning Show. I'm AC Shaw. Thank you for joining me inside the quiet storm. Miami Gardens and Sunrise, a perfect opportunity awaits. By sending me a love note, I'll be listening to those momentarily. 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And wish someone a happy birthday. You know, Geminis are still celebrating, including tennis superstar, Venus Williams. And we'll be hearing from him momentarily. Kendrick Lamar, teaming up with SZA, as well as the queen of hip-hop soul, Mary J. Blige. 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
1: I used to think about immature things. 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

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Zodiac sign, it must be a Gemini moon, cause we about to go half. Mistakenly, nobody been in a bag, but how many bodies done been in her bag?

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This is The Quiet Storm. I'm AC Shaw, and the magic happens at night when the lights turn down low and the music takes control. 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

Hot 105, we are the soul of Miami and the home of the Ricky Smiley Morning Show. What a way to close another sexy set of your musical memories. I'm AC Shaw, and you've made it to the right spot on your dial. This is The Quiet Storm. Special love going out to Shantae and Miramar, Dre and Tisha, heading to Wynwood on their first date. I tell you what, I got the perfect nightcap for you, including Michelle and Usher. As The Quiet Storm rolls on, we're Hot 105. We are the soul of Miami.

0: If Peter Piper picked a peck of pickled peppers, right, then how many pickled peppers did Peter Piper pick? The question can't be answered because who knows how many pickled peppers are in a peck? And if the peppers are pickled, then they had already been picked because nobody picks already pickled peppers.
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10: 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I'm John Morgan of Morgan & Morgan. In my professional career, I've represented thousands of people who've had herniated discs and issues with their neck and back, but never fully appreciated what they were going through until it was my turn. It's like trying to describe colors to a blind person who's never had sight. All I can tell you is it hurt like hell, but worse. My daily walk was gone, and that bothered me a great deal. Then I thought of all of you and how much more devastating this type of injury could be for you. My life stopped. I now feel your pain. Just know at Morgan & Morgan, we got your back. I understand. Morgan means more.
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10: 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We're gonna do something different tonight.

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Here's to a night of memories overflowing with love. This is your quiet storm. I'm AZ Shaw. You know, Kalani didn't just want a feature from artists she's admired. So what better way than inviting them to do their own unique spin on her hit? Neo answered the beckoning call by flipping the role as only he can. This is the Quiet Storm on Hot 105.

Did you feel that? That's the sound of your heart when you're listening to The Quiet Storm. On Hot 105, today's R&B and old school. Yeah, that's love.

0: 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The soul of Miami. 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
1: Hey. 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

0: On 105, we are the soul of Miami. Putting the gap on the 10 o'clock hour for your quiet storm. I'm AC Shaw, as we go deeper into the night with a set of slow jams that will have you deep in your feelings. The gentlemen take control in my next set, including New Edition, who will be starting their Vegas residency in August, and Jagged Edge. 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

D's, R&B, and old school. Home of the Ricky Smiley Morning Show. And this is your quiet store. I'm AC Shaw, as we've entered another hour of soul-setting slow jams for a magical hump night in the Magic City. To Jasmine and Tamarack, Patrice, how you doing, love, in Palmetto Bay? I got you covered. And my man Joe in South Miami, this one's for you and your love.

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Wrapping up another sexy set to give you a chance to catch your breath. I'm AC Shaw. Welcome to the Quiet Storm if you're just joining me. I've missed you.

0: Tell you what, settle right on in. We got the soul singing brother from another mother that's going to be in the queue momentarily, along with Mary J. Blige. 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We are the soul of Miami.
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0: 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We're the home of the Ricky Smiley Morning Show. Headed your way tomorrow morning at 6. But tonight, we unwind to the quiet storm. I'm AC Shaw, taking you on a journey through song. 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

105 inside the quiet storm. That's Joe reminding us to be attentive in our relationships. Ask those some questions. It'll keep the fire blazing. Right there, I'm AC Shaw. If you're just joining me inside the quiet storm, I had to play this one. Got his name from his father's jazz band. It's Princetown.

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0: 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We're the home of the Ricky Smiley Morning Show. Wrapping up another sexy set of love songs, this is your quiet storm. I'm AC Shaw. A special hello going out to Dolores here in Hollywood. 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
1: 105, today's R&B and old school. We're the home of the Ricky Smiley Morning Show. That's later on this morning at 6. I'm AC Shaw, and that's how we close the door to the quiet storm tonight. Hopefully you've enjoyed it as much as I have. I tell you what, we got another night of romance. Let's make it a date at 8. You bring the wine, I'll provide the soundtrack. Up next, Mark Young takes you through the overnight. Life is love, and love is life. Live life from a place of love.
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2: 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More

old school home of the Ricky Smalley Morning Show. It's Mark Young officially checking in. Yeah, you know that Marlins game on Friday, Marlins and the Giants, and that's on Juneteenth. Big celebrations at Lone Depot Park. Got the info on how you can be down with that. That's coming up real soon. 15 minutes. So hang close right now. It's Rufus and Shaka Khan on the soul of Miami.

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1: Well, you know this one goes. It's Robin Thicke. Alongside Mr. Lover.

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0: 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Home of the Ricky Smalley Morning Show. It's Mark Young, Hank Close, Sierra, Missy Elliott on the way, along with the Refugee Camp All-Stars. And your shot at those tickets to see the Marlins and the Giants go head-to-head Friday, tomorrow. Yeah, you know it's going down, Juneteenth. And, man, I can't wait. So make sure you are hanging out with me because I've got all the details on how you can win. Matter of fact, download that Hot 105 app. Put it on your phone. 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

Black Street right there. 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Today's R&B and Old School, home of the Ricky Smalley Morning Show. It's Mark Young. Ella Mae. Tell her. It's on Hot 105. 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

0: old school home of the Ricky Smiley Morning Show. Spark Young. You know, that lunch on Flanagan's and Hot 105, that can be in your future. I've got the details on that coming up next. Also in your future, it's another 50 minutes of today's R&B and old school. That's on the way next. Music from Chris Brown, Residuals, also Sade with Smooth Operator. Hang close.
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0: Welcome to the Rick and Smalley Morning Show. It's Mark Young. Yeah, you're shot at those tickets to see the Marlins and the Giants go head-to-head Juneteenth tomorrow. Man, that's going to be an awesome game. I got the details on that coming up next. Download that Hot 105 app, though. Put it on your phone. Take us with you wherever you go. Hang close. Usher, Ludacris, Lil Jon, also Mint Condition on the way.
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Live. Today's R&B at Old School, home of the Ricky Solly Morning Show. It's Mark Young. You know, Kalani is up for some awards coming up at the BET Awards a little later on this month. Yeah, congratulations to her. She is nominated. Here she is now with Neo on Hot 105.

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1: 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You regulate any stealing of his property. 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

0: An old school home of the Ricky Smalley Morning Show. It's Mark Young. Good morning. Hang close. Another 50 minutes of today's R&B and old school on the way. Cameo coming up. Also with Shanti. I will kick everything off with Tony anniversary. Hang close.
1: It's not just a show. It's the show.
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3: Woo! The economy is getting them, boys. Rough out here in these streets. According to a recent survey, it says women are choosing ugly men, I'm not going to say ugly men, but men with money over attractive men because of financial security.
4: Men who are facially challenged.
3: Yes, put that it that way.
4: That explains the women that are flocking your way, big lip.
3: You know what? Forget you. Anyway, will you be with somebody for money? I can't stand you.
5: That money is hurting.
4: Right, of course. Look at how these athletes, these brothers know if they work 9 to 5,
3: true,
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3: true,
4: looking at them. 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
4: always go for the exotic looking lady.
3: Mm-hmm.
4: Look at Tyreek Hill.
3: Yep. And say it one more time for the people in the bed, that money what?
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105 today's RV and old school home of the Ricky Smiley Morning Show. It's Mark Young. Good morning. Hang close. Got some Frank Ocean on the way. Also, Aaliyah, Are You That Somebody? Download that Hot 105 app. Put it on your phone. Take us with you wherever you go. Weather-wise, coming up this weekend, the weatherman says it's going to be nice, but, you know, you can never be too sure. That's why you got to have that Hot 105 app on your phone and get up-to-the-minute weather just like that at your fingertips. Hang close.

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Won't you come play around my way? And listen to what I got to say. Simple thing. 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Rock shows here in Japan. Have people shaking my hand.

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0: 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It's Mark Young. 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And on the way, Kelly Rowland and Lauryn Hill in 4 minutes.
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0: 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Today's R&B and Old School, home of the Ricky Smalley Morning Show. It's Mark Young. Good morning. All right, your shot at those tickets to see the Marlins and the Giants go head-to-head. That's coming up real soon, so listen up for your chance to win it. But I got the complete details on that coming up next. Also coming up, Rihanna and Jay-Z and Maxwell with Fortunate. Hang close.
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0: 5, today's R&B and old school, home of the Ricky Smiley Morning Show. It's Mark Young. Good morning. Thank you so much for listening and hanging out with me. I do appreciate that. Always love hanging out with you, and you're going to love the fact that I got some gospel music straight ahead. Yeah, so hang close for that. It's Weekday Morning Joy. Fred Hammond on the way. Also, Byron Cage going to kick it all off with I Can't Give Up, so you can get your praise on right here on Hot 105. After 6 o'clock, though, it's the Ricky Smiley Morning Show. Have yourself a great Thursday.
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0: Welcome back to Yeah, That's a Pepper Thing. First up, we've got Harrison wrapping his Dr. Pepper in a tiny quilt so it feels at home. Oh, how tender. That's a Pepper Thing! And over to Becca, who's whispering affirmations to her can.
1: You're sweet. You're unique. You're the best thing I ever poured over ice.
0: She swears it makes it taste better. It's not a science thing, but it's a Pepper Thing! Why do they all do it? All for that sweet, delicious, truly one-of-a-kind taste of Dr. Pepper. It's a Pepper Thing!

0: U.S. has already spent over $11 billion on military operations in Iran. And the growing tensions overseas could also hit your pockets. And that means higher gas prices could be on the way. I know, that's tough.
1: Story. I'm going to start selling gas in a little Ziploc bag.
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1: 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So you want a gallon bag or you want the little sandwich bag?
2: Which five one gallon bag. 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

is the Lord, y'all. Yolanda Adams, I hope y'all enjoyed that right there. Here we go, y'all. Ricky Dillon, y'all. There is no better way. Yes, sir, this morning.

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4: Hey, Ricky, good Thursday morning to you on this 18th day of June 2026. And it is 18 minutes after 6:18 on Hot 105, that the wildfire is causing some problems out there on the roadways. So listen up. We got that serious wildfire. Chrome Avenue southbound between US 27 and the Tamiami Trail is closed. You'll probably have to use a turnpike. Also, we've got the off-ramp closed, US 27 northbound, the off-ramp to Chrome Avenue, and also closed the off-ramp Okeechobee Road southbound, the off-ramp to Chrome Avenue as well. That is northbound and southbound. 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
7: All right, we're on the morning show 29 before the top of the hour. Time for the hot spot. What up, Brad?
8: What up, Ricky? Good morning, everybody. I'm your girl, Brad Tat Tat, and this is the hot spot where we bring you music, movies, and more. So let's get on off into it. Well, y'all, Russell Wilson and Ciara were recently on Keke Palmer's podcast, and Russell spoke about the prayers and moments that led him to his wife, Ciara. And here's what he had to say.
9: I knew exactly when I met her. She was the one. A couple things had happened. One, I had actually told somebody I knew before. I was like, somebody asked me, who do you see yourself with? And I was like, Ciara. Fast forward, what happens is I go to church one day on a Sunday. I said, I need to write my five non-negotiables. What I want a woman. Number one is I want a woman of faith. I want a woman who is independent. I wanted somebody that was also someone who was similar to my mom. And then I wanted somebody that would tilt the room. When they walk in the room, that the whole room changed. So those five things I wrote down, prayed over. We prayed over that night. And 3 days later, I meet Steve for the first time. And it was just a bond right from the beginning. I think life is a journey. And I think it's all a formulation of the imperfect ingredients of what God desires for you.
1: Ooh, he manifested her.
7: Wow. Yes. Come
1: on. They manifested each other.
10: Wow.
11: You think?
10: I love that. Yes, we think.
7: I wonder how that is. What happened to all the papers? I took so many papers to the altar.
1: What?
10: So many papers?
1: What do you mean?
7: Yeah, what I'm trying to manifest.
10: Oh, okay.
12: Didn't work out for you, dog.
7: Nope.
10: No, poor thing.
7: You need to find out what church you went. I think I had the wrong pastor.
1: Wrong pastor.
11: Exactly.
10: Well, y'all, moving on. It looks like the next Versus Battle could be some early 2000s nostalgia. B2K and Pretty Ricky are reportedly set to face off in a Versus Battle next week. An official announcement has not been made yet by Versus, but the buzz started after members of B2K shared a post on social media talking about who should battle next. So the Versus later reposted the exchange, and leading fans believing to the matchup that was going to happen and it's already in the works. Apple Music added fuel to the fire by releasing the playlist promoting the battle, calling it a showdown for the You Got Served generation, with both groups bringing 20 of their biggest hits to the stage. Even Bow Wow jumped in the chat to say he'll help facilitate the battle. He joked on social media saying that he's the Dana White of the Versus matchup. All right, y'all, we're going to wrap up the hot spot on that note. But for more information on these stories and more, you can go to RickySmileyMorningShow.com. 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You can catch me on my social media at SoSoBrat. Coming up next, y'all, we got Special K with the news you absolutely, positively cannot use. And that's next on the Ricky Smiley Morning Show.
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24: 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How's it looking in those streets?
25: 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Got some road closures due to wildfires in Miami-Dade County. Chrome Avenue closed southbound between U.S. 27 and the Tamiami Trail. Also, we have the wildfires impacting traffic. The often ramp is closed at U.S. 27 northbound and U.S. 27 southbound. So avoid that. You'll probably head over to the turnpike, I would imagine. 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
3: All right, y'all, Rick's Around the Morning Show, 10 before the top of the hour. Y'all, Special K got news you positively, absolutely cannot use. What up, K?
0: Hey, what up, Rick? I'm starting to feel some kind of way about the intro. I don't be lying, first of all. Let's get that
3: all
0: straight.
3: Right.
0: Let's get into it. I don't be lying. I just be wrong a lot of time. It's Father's Day weekend coming up. And, yeah, shout out to all the fathers out there. And shout out to all the men that are looking to be fathers but aren't quite there yet. I got some advice for you. These are some chicks that you do not want to become their baby daddy. All right? Now, listen up. Listen closely. This for all the ghetto dudes out there, 40,000 and under. Now, if she got a piece of cardboard on her car that says tag applied for the whole five months that y'all been dating.
4: My God.
0: Don't get her pregnant. She make irresponsible life choices. I'm telling you, you're going to regret it. If she had to bust out with a one-year-old in a fold-up stroller, and she holding the hand of a four-year-old, and she got a seven-month-old in her arms, and she's 8 months pregnant with an ankle monitor on.
3: Do not
0: get her pregnant. Rock T, if she let her toddler eat Flamin' Hot Cheetos or Takis for breakfast, do not get her pregnant. If she pull off her wig and her real hair stinks.
4: Oh. Well, damn.
0: Hey, Brad, is that a product that Kaleidoscope sells?
5: It absolutely is. It's called Functified Braiding Scalp Spray, and okay. It has peppermint and ginger in it.
0: All right.
5: So if you got a stanky scalp, get you some Kaleidoscope by the Brad.
0: Oh. All right. Shout out to that. Now, if her current baby daddy is in prison, you can date her, and you can get her pregnant, but he can't have a release date anytime before 2055.
4: Yes, sir.
0: If you get out anytime before 2055,
4: man,
0: do not get her pregnant. If her own mama don't like her, yeah, that's always a red flag. Any it woman is. That her own mama don't like her, do not get her pregnant.
4: Right.
0: If she got five or more kids with different dudes, don't be number six. Don't be number six.
4: Don't.
0: Because you signing up to be related to at least between 11 to 18 new people.
4: Right. Yeah.
0: That's right. All them baby daddies, they brothers, they mamas. You got a lot of new people in your life at that point. And finally, if she got four or more kids with the same guy,
4: yeah,
0: that means she got that CPO.
4: Yeah.
0: The first word is can't, the last word is out, the middle word rhymes with bull.
4: Oh man. Yeah, them the ones.
0: Think about it.
4: Yeah, you got to keep it moving.
0: Follow me on Special K913 at Instagram.
4: Leave them text messages on red. Don't do it.
5: Mm-hmm. Don't do it.
4: Don't do it.
0: You don't
4: that's
0: want
4: good.
0: That.
4: That's good toxic. Right there.
0: That's poison.
4: That's good.
0: Is that
4: right
0: good
4: there.
0: Poison? But it's poison.
4: Yes, sir.
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8: 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Got an accident this morning, 95 southbound. This is at Opa-locka Boulevard in the left lane, and the wildfires impacting traffic in Miami-Dade County. Chrome Avenue closed southbound between US 27. And the Tamiami Trail also closed US 27 northbound, the off ramp to Chrome Avenue, and also Okeechobee Road, US 27 southbound, the off ramp to Chrome Avenue, and wildfire impacting traffic. 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
8: Thank you, Ricky. Good morning. And here are your Hot 5 headlines. The director of the Miami Downtown Development Authority has been placed on administrative leave as the agency's 15-member board searches for her replacement in what's been described as a dysfunctional and hostile environment. Yesterday, the Miami DDA board members voted unanimously to place the agency's CEO and executive director, Christina.
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8: Bureau Hopper 5 weather, partly cloudy today with the high around 94, but feel like temperatures 110 degrees. Drink plenty of water. Right now, we have clear skies and 81 degrees. Those are your Hopper 5 headlines.
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0: Right now, tell people what's going on with South Florida traffic this moment.
2: Hey, Ricky, good morning to you. 17 minutes after 7:17 on this Thursday morning, 18th day of June 2026. 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No bull. Very busy out there on the roadways. We got an accident. Left lane 95 southbound. This is at Opa-locka Boulevard in Miami-Dade County. Some delays on that approach. Also, the wildfires are impacting traffic. Well, before we get to that, let's talk about some police activity. This is 95 Express southbound between the park.

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0: Good morning. This is Mia Mims from Indianapolis, Indiana. And I want to give a shout out to the Ricky Smiley Morning Show for waking me up and making a joyful day for me today. Hey. I love y'all.
1: Good morning. Good morning. This is Brandon, a.k.a. Brand the Garbage Man. Hey, just want to let y'all know to wake up, wake up. Hey, Miss Janie, where you at, Miss Janie? Love you, Ricky. Love you, Brad.
2: Love you, Big Gary.
1: Love you. Gary.
3: My name is Mary. I'm calling from Indiana, and my wake-up call is for Ricky. Ricky, you already know.

0: three things you need to know. What up, Jeff?
1: Man, what's up, Rick? Good morning, everybody. Good to be with y'all. So listen, it is Father's Day weekend, and before we get started, I got to acknowledge something that still doesn't get said enough, in my opinion. Despite all the stereotypes we've heard for generations, Black fathers are among the most active and engaged fathers in America. Every day, millions of brothers are showing up, providing, protecting, teaching, coaching, encouraging, and loving their babies. One of my favorite parts of the day is when I drop my babies off at school and I see all the dads that are dropping off and picking up.
0: Sir.
1: So this Father's Day, we want to give people an opportunity to tell why they loved and appreciate their fathers. Man, Rick, there were so many, I can't even read a fraction of all of the ones I got. But Glentavious Brown, he said, my dad, Glenn Brown, is the best because he never left me. I'm 41 years old, and he's still very involved in my life. Kathy Carter Sly said, I would love to acknowledge my dad, Reverend Joseph Cleveland Carter. My mother passed when I was born and left my dad with a newborn and three other small children. He stayed with us and always has been there with us. We had an awesome dad. Mm. Terry Lynn Harrison said, John Glaze is my bonus dad of 54 years. Although he had no biological children of his own, he has always introduced me as his daughter. I love him so much. Joshua Brown, I love my dad, Timothy Brown Sr., because he provided for me and my brother beyond what we had to do. He's shown me what love is supposed to look like by the way he loves my mama. He's not a man of many words, but I know through his actions and sacrifices he loves us. Rita Casey said, Lacey K. Robbins of Akron, Ohio is the father of the neighborhood. Many of you didn't have their father, but he stood up and showed up for all the kids in the neighborhood. And last but not least, I'd like my dad to be shouted out because he's one of the most thoughtful and understanding people I know. Yaya, honoring Aaron Johnson. Thank you to everybody that sent those in. I wish we could have read all of them. As I listen to these messages, Rick, I'm reminded that fatherhood is always bigger than biology. It's about presence. It's about sacrifice. It's about consistency. It's love in action. And today I want to honor some of the men who helped shape my life. My Uncle Robert, Reverend James Thomas, the late Tommy Dortch, men who stepped in as surrogate father roles and showed me what wisdom, accountability, leadership, and love looked like. And also big up to the best pop-up in the world, the pop-up to my babies, John Drakeford. I want to lift the names of my grandfathers, Johnny B. Johnson Sr. and Raymond Powell. Rick, I never really knew either one of them. One passed before I was born and the other when I was still young. But the ancestral wisdom I get from their memory guides me, and their legacy still lives in our family. And lastly, my dad, he had 4th-stage cancer for 7 years while he was going legally blind. And I learned what living was by watching him not succumb to either of those things. Mm. I miss his physical presence, but the legacy of the love he gave me every day is woven into everything I am. And he is the reason I am able to give the love I give to my babies, Madison, Miles, Malcolm, Baldwin, and Garvey. And so every day I get to experience the greatest gift in the world, which is being called daddy. So happy Father's Day to you, Rick, to Special K, to Rock T, to my man Dave. Every father, grandfather, uncle, mentor, coach, godfather, Negro that just shows up because ain't nobody else there.
0: Man.
1: Thank y'all for showing up. Thank you for standing tall. Thank you for loving us and giving us everything you have and everything you didn't. Happy Father's Day.
0: Man, that's really emotional. Beautiful. I'm sitting up here trying not to cry.
2: Me too. Oh, my gosh.
0: Man, you got my soul to work.
2: That's so.
0: Because fathers just don't get recognition. And then we don't do it for recognition because we don't care about being recognized. But, man, that thing was personal. It was real personal.
1: Listen, Rick, you know I've learned so much watching you be a daddy. So, man, yeah. And a granddaddy, man, you show all of us every day. But listen, Special K, man, you and I have talked about it, Rock T. You and I have talked about it, Dave. You and I talk about it before I come on the show, man. Being a dad is one of the greatest things that any of us have ever had.
0: Yes, sir.
3: The greatest.
1: And we fail at it every day and thrive at it every day and show up every day trying to do it again.
3: Absolutely. Man,
0: thank you for that, Jeff.
1: Absolutely,
0: that.
1: Man. Love
0: y'all. You, man. Love you, man. More Rick's right. Smiley Morning Show coming up.
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2: All right, Rodney, good morning. How's our traffic situation in the 305 and 954?
3: All right, Ricky, it's looking pretty good, except for those wildfires in Miami-Dade County, Northwest Miami-Dade County. Got some road closures. Chrome Avenue, southbound between U.S. 27 and Tamiami Trail. That's closed due to the wildfire. Also, Okeechobee, U.S. 27, northbound. The off-ramp to Chrome Avenue, northbound and southbound, closed as well. That's a look at traffic. 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
4: 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I'm 7 News anchor Tavares Jones, and here's what's making headlines on this Thursday morning, June 18th. Happening now, brush fires burning in West Miami-Dade have now forced people to leave their homes and businesses while crews work overtime to fight the flames. Officials confirming a lightning strike on Sunday is what sparked the first fire, and it had split into two separate fires. A smoke advisory has been issued for northern portions of Miami-Dade, and officials are advising people to stay indoors or wear a mask as a precaution. Also in the news this morning, a Miami Beach police officer is in the hospital injured during an ATV accident. The officer hit a curb and rolled over in the area of 9th Street and Meridian Avenue. The officer was rushed to an area hospital last night in critical condition, but she was awake and alert. And new from overnight, crews responding to a fire in Miami that now leaves several boats damaged. This happened just before 2 o'clock this morning at the Austral Marina along the 2100 block of North River Drive. Fire crews had arrived to find two boats up in flames. Within about an hour, crews were able to get the fire under control, along with a hazmat team. A total of four boats are now left damaged. No injuries are being reported, and no word yet on the cause of the fire. I'm Tavares Jones. That's your 7 News update here on the Ricky Smiley Morning Show on Hot 105. 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
1: 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Big Lip, don't star. 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

0: taking care of kids, you be catching flights, doing all kind of stuff, man. So I don't even know how you manage our schedule. So definitely big up to you, man.
1: Man, thank you, John. Hey, I have fun doing it, man. Ain't nothing like seeing a smile on kids' faces. Nothing like it. Nothing. Yeah, nothing like it.
0: Keep you young, man. Keep you young.
1: Yes, sir. All right, Black Tony, happy Father's Day, man.
2: Thank you, Rick. I appreciate it.
1: What's wrong, man?
2: I'm real emotional right now. I was listening to Jeff Johnson talking, son, about fathers and all of that. So it just got me feeling in my feelings, son.
1: I'm talking about Jeff Johnson said when Jeff Johnson came out to talk about all the fathers.
2: I was already finna tell you something about what happened, but then I would kind of tell you I can't kind of word today, son.
1: What happened, man?
2: You know my real daddy, he always said he gonna show up, and he'll never come. Never come, but get what?
1: What?
2: It's all good though. Yeah. My stepdaddy say he coming. He gonna come get me. Today.
1: But Tony, you in your 30s, though.
2: And he going to take me to get some F41s and a new polo outfit, and we going to the barbershop. But look.
1: But you're in your 30s.
2: And that would make it weird, though, because he went to high school with me. My mama like, young dude, he like 2 years older than me.
1: Wait a minute, it's
2: kind of weird, but.
3: The same high school?
4: Really weird.
2: Yeah.
1: So you and your dad were just so what grade your dad was in when you was in the ninth?
2: 11. He played football though.
1: So did he recognize you at school? Did y'all have lunch on the same period?
2: Yeah, he remember me. We weren't friends or nothing, but he remember me though. He said he remember me. I was in the class with his sister. That's my auntie now.
1: So what high school you and your dad graduated from?
2: I don't want to put that out though, cause then folks gonna I don't want to put his business in the street.
1: What position your dad played in football?
2: Linebacker. And he did kick our return too. He was fast. But look,
1: yeah.
2: He said we're going to the barbershop. He gonna take me to give me. He gonna take me to DTLR and give me a polo outfit or some F41.
1: So was your dad some grades behind? If y'all would,
2: nah, he 2 years older than me. He 34. I'm 32. But we gonna hang out.
1: Oh no, your math might be wrong.
2: Cause he said my real daddy. What he said my real daddy wasn't around, and he stepped up to the plate. So I want to shout out Deron Harris.
1: Oh, so Ron ain't your real daddy?
2: Nah, he ain't my real daddy. He my stepdaddy.
1: Oh, okay.
2: That would be weird if my real daddy was 2 years older than me, or ugly head, but. My mama a freak.
1: Is she dating somebody that went to high school with you? How did she meet him and y'all went to high school together?
2: I get what you to come pick me up.
1: Hey, Black Tony.
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6: 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Looking good out there on your morning commute, except for folks being impacted by the wildfires. The Northwest Miami-Dade County, Chrome Avenue, still closed southbound between U.S. 27 and the Tamiami Trail, as well as U.S. 27 northbound and southbound. The off-ramps at Chrome Avenue closed. 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
6: Good morning, and here are your Hot 5 headlines. 5 seats are up for grabs in the Broward County School Board election. The school board elections will be held August 18th with a runoff, if needed, planned for November 3rd in the District 6 race. The school board has 9 members with 5 up in 2026 and 4 up in 2028. 2 North County School Board members, Lori Aldoff of District 4 and Nora Rupert of District 7, are not seeking re-election, and 2 candidates have qualified for each seat to replace system. At-large member Alan Zeman and District 1 member Murray McCarthy Bullman each face one opponent, while District 6 incumbent Adam Cervera is competing with four opponents. The director of the Miami Downtown Development Authority, the DDA, has been placed on administrative leave as the agency's 15-member board searches for her replacement and reckons with what's been described as a dysfunctional and hostile environment. Yesterday, the Miami DDA board members voted unanimously to place agency CEO and executive director Christina Crispy on administrative leave for a month while she negotiates an exit package with the city's attorney's office. Saturday morning is the Miami-Dade Women's Summit, 9 a.m. to 5 p.m. at the Miami-Dade College School of Justice campus, 11380 Northwest 27th Avenue. Panelists include Dr. Naomi Blair, North Miami Commission for Women, Miami-Dade County Mayor Daniela Levine Cava, and Commissioner Vicky Lopez, Miami-Dade County District 5. Free admission for North Miami women. This Saturday is the annual Pillars Award presented by the Miami-Dade Black Affairs Committee, Board Planning Heritage Council. Saturday morning at the Marshall L. Davis African Heritage Cultural Arts Center, 6161 Northwest 62nd Avenue in Liberty City, starting at 10 a.m. And South Florida saying goodbye to one of our wonderful creative individuals, Todra Brunson Solomon, an accomplished actress and singer, has transitioned, and her viewing will take place on June 19th, 4 p.m. till 7 p.m., and a celebration of Todra's life, June 20th, 2 p.m. to 4 p.m., at the Peaceful Zion Missionary Baptist Church, 2400 Northwest 68th Street in Miami. Our condolences to the friends and family of Todra Brunson Solomon. Your Hot 105 weather, partly cloudy today, high around 94, would feel like temperatures of 110 degrees. Right now, we have mostly cloudy skies and 83 degrees. 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
10: 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Historian Dr. Tamika Hobbs, how are you?
12: I'm fantastic. How are you, Rodney?
10: Quite well. You're going to be speaking about Juneteenth in the city of Pembroke Pines.
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10: And that is 601 City Center Way in Pembroke Pines. You'll be talking about the importance of Juneteenth.
12: Of course, when we talk about the celebration of Juneteenth, I think it's important to relive and understand what that moment meant for our ancestors, to reflect on their experiences prior to Juneteenth. We don't deal enough with the reality of American chattel slavery, the fact that our ancestors were enslaved in this country from its very beginnings, and the way that we contributed to this country's early economic success is something that deserves to be reflected upon. I think this year is especially important because we're going into the 250th anniversary of the United States. And we have our own story to tell. And I'm so grateful for the Juneteenth holiday because it provides a very important occasion for us to expand the narrative of American history. Not everybody became a citizen in this country the same way or at the same time. And Juneteenth is really special for our community in particular, but it's an amazing part of our American story. We talk about the evolution of American society and particularly our political evolution. It has been Black people people in this country who have been a driving force towards us living up to the promises that are in our founding documents. Sometimes that makes people uncomfortable, but it is factual. It is documentable. We have to tell the full truth about this nation and its history. And most importantly, we deserve to have the full truth told about our role in this democracy and in this country.
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12: For more information, folks can call 954-392-2116.
6: And the website or social media?
12: 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I hope people come out. It should be a great occasion.
6: The Juneteenth speaker for the city of Pembroke Pines, historian Dr. Tamika Hobbs, thank you.
12: Thank you.
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8: No man in this room is a good babysitter. 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
1: Hold it.
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1: It's Gary, baby.
5: 7 minutes after the hour, Gary had the T and the Kahlua all today. Gary, good morning.
6: Good morning, Ricky. Good morning, America. Good morning. It's Thursday. A beautiful, beautiful day in the neighborhood. And here's what's happening in celebrity news, y'all. The Wayans family is jumping for joy, y'all. It's being reported, y'all, that Marlon Wayans' ex-girlfriend, y'all, Miss Brittany Marlon, dropped, y'all, a child custody case that she filed against him over their daughter, little Miss Axel July Ivory Wayans. Now, according to court documents, they're saying, obtained by the TMZ, Brittany, y'all, filed papers, honey, to dismiss the child custody case. Now, in her original court filing back in March of 2024, Brittany asked y'all for primary custody of little Miss Axel. Now, she also demanded $22,000 a month in child support, but Marlon pushed back, y'all, and asked for joint custody of Axel. Now, they're saying, y'all, the Scary Movie 6 star said that he voluntarily already paid Brittany, honey, $18,000 a month, honey, for their now 3-year-old girl. Now, in an interview recently, y'all, Marlon called Brittany entitled and said Axel is not a secret. He called out women like Brittany, honey, who use a child, y'all, for a paycheck. He said, quote, all these women, honey, having to drag me in the court who pay nothing towards their children. And here, a woman gets a doctor's salary and says that it's not enough. He said, I've had 2 children before this. I've never had this problem. I'm a good man with a good heart and strong sense of responsibility, but I refuse to be used and discredited.
5: Now, absolutely. Saying,
6: well, they said the father of 3 continue. All love, all God. He said, this baby isn't a secret. The mama has been posted. He said, I choose to keep the baby's private life private. Ain't nobody's business. Social media is toxic and dangerous, and I like to keep her peace. Unquote.
5: There you go.
6: But I mean, he was already giving $18,000. $22 ain't that much of a difference. I'm like,
5: you know. Said $18,000 or
6: $1,800? No, $18,000 a month. And she wanted $22,000 a month. Mm-hmm. I mean, that's not
5: insane.
6: Much. You know, but when them Hollywood babies, or you know, you gotta pay for those Hollywood babies. So, but nevertheless, honey, she dropped the charge. So congratulations. They probably came on one accord and decided, you know, we love each other and we love little Axel July Mont Wayne, because she had a lot of names. So congratulations, honey, to them, honey, and little Axel. All right, moving on in other celebrity news, y'all. Real Housewives of Atlanta newbie Pinky Coles, y'all. They say, baby, her financial collapse reaches final judgment. They say she's losing, allegedly, the mansion. She's surrendering the investment properties and valuing her entire empire at zero, y'all. Now, there's, according to MTL, y'all, they said they've been digging, honey, through the ultra-fresh classified federal court records, and they have the highly exclusive jaw-dropping final receipts, y'all, on how the Chapter 11 bankruptcy process is officially drawing to a close for the ultimate plant-based, y'all, fast food mogul, Miss Pinky Asia Cole Hayes. Now, they say while the slutty vegan founder has been trying to put on a brave, highly optimistic face during her current debut season on Bravo, even going, y'all, on press tours, honey, boldly claiming that bankruptcy is simply a business tool to get back to base. They're saying that the actual legal documents tell a completely different story. Now, they're saying, y'all, the corporate shielding is officially over. Now, the courts have finalized the restructuring layout, and they say it turns out that Pinky and her husband, Derek Hayes, are walking away from this corporate wreck completely stripped of their ultra-luxury real estate portfolio and staring at a valuation that will leave you absolutely speechless, honey. Now, it's going on and on about this, but nevertheless, honey, they're saying, you know, that Pink has officially voluntarily forfeited her beautiful multi-million dollar mansion. They're saying real estate insiders whisper that the spectacular luxury property was massively underwater with the mortgage, meaning, y'all, that she owes significantly more on the note than the house was actually worth in the current market. Now, they said instead of fighting a losing financial battle to keep the lights on, they say Pinky chose to wash her hands, honey, of the massive liability and hand the keys directly, y'all, back to the bank. They said, but the real estate bleeding, honey, didn't stop at her primary front door. They say true pop culture sleuths will remember, y'all, back in March, y'all, when Pinky fiercely, y'all, ran into an emergency federal courthouse, courtroom at least, to block an aggressive creditor, Guardian Asset Management, who had locked her out and unlawfully seized her 2,800 square foot investment property back in Loganville, Georgia. Now, while the judge initially ruled in Pinky's favor due to an automatic bankruptcy stay, now, y'all, that the final ink is drawing on the bankruptcy layout, they're saying Pinky has officially agreed to surrender that Loganville rental property alongside every single one of her other investment properties across the state of Georgia to satisfy her mounting $4 million deal. Now, they say if you thought that losing the real estate portfolio was bad, they say, honey, grab your magnifying glass, honey, because the absolute biggest bombshell is right, honey, in the business asset disclosure files. Now, during that Chapter 11 restructuring, they're saying the debtor is legally forced, y'all, under strict penalty of perjury to list the exact true-to-life current market valuation of all various active corporations, LLCs, trusts, and brand assets. Now, they say Pinky and her elite legal team had an absolute federal responsibility to tell the truth, unvarnished truth, to the court, and they're saying that the final entered number has the entire Atlanta business, y'all, community dropping their jaws. Now, they say Pinky Cole officially valued her entire collection of companies at exactly $0, honey. And it just goes on and on and on. Now, they're saying, you know, that the slutty vegan brand, honey, was sitting on a peak corporate valuation of a staggering $100 million, they say. But between a massive $1.2 million COVID-era SBA, honey, loan default, nearly $200,000 in back taxes owed to the state of Georgia, unpaid suppliers invoices, and her former bar vegan CFO recently, you know, getting hit with a massive criminal indictment for forgery and money laundering. Now, they're saying the entire, at least the empire, has officially hit absolute rock bottom on paper, honey. And they said, but this is the deal, Rick. They say, honey, people are getting very messy. They're saying, that makes the time and legal disclosure so spectacularly messy is that the highly anticipated Real Housewives of Atlanta Season 17 reunion is officially filming this week. So they say, honey, these girls for the go for blood, honey, and just bring all her business, each other's business, honey, on the forefront.
5: Oh,
6: they say,
5: because
6: these, they say, baby,
2: Jesus,
6: these,
2: that's a lot.
6: That's a lot. They say these ladies are currently getting zipped into their custom high fashion gowns, stepping in front of Miss Andy Cohen, and preparing to tear each other's personal lives to absolute shreds.
2: Oh, Lord. Jesus. Oh, Lord, my nerves is bad.
6: Yours bad. I'm like, God.
2: You read so much stuff about Pinky. I had to stop listening. It's too much. I got lost, confused. I wanted to start playing some songs. Like, it's just too much. Let's just keep everybody in prayer.
5: Liberty.
2: Right, Rick? Jesus.
5: Nationwide is on your side.
6: And now that that's said, it did. Y'all know what time it is. Lord Jesus. And we love Pinky, honey. I don't believe none of this, y'all, honey. I just think that,
2: like,
6: honey, you know, just they just making this up, honey, to make her look bad.
2: Yes,
6: Lord. And, honey, I can't wait to get me another slutty vegan sandwich. Yes, Lord.
2: And I think she opened a new one.
5: My God.
6: Well, congratulations.
2: Congratulations to Pinky.
6: Honey, I'm going to give me a slutty vegan today.
2: Me too.
6: All right, the Kahlua today, y'all, is one of my favorite Kahlua. My Kahlua today, y'all, is Hacienda. On the high end, you say Hacienda, and on the low end, you say beautiful light mauve, y'all. That's your Kahlua for today.
5: Light mauve. Y'all give it up again with the team. All right, ladies and gentlemen, it's Father's Day week, and today we're going to be showing love to all the dads out there. Y'all hit us up and tell us something that you learned from your dad. Or a father figure that sticks with you till this day. Still to this day. Y'all hit us up at 866-9-RICKY, 866-9-R-I-C-K-E-Y, Ricky Smiley Morning Show.
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3: Going back to Davie Boulevard, our first reported accident in Broward County. Still a factor, the wildfires impacting traffic. Chrome Avenue closed southbound between US 27 and the Tamiami Trail. Also, US 27 north and southbound both closed at their off-ramp. 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
16: All right, y'all, 26 minutes after the hour, y'all. Father's Day is this weekend, and every day is Father's Day. Shoot, as far as I'm concerned, listen, man, and social media is going to be filled with tributes, family photos, cookouts, heartfelt messages, celebrating dads, stepdads, grandfathers, and father figures. But as people share the stories about men who helped raise them, one question kept popping up. What's something that your dad taught you that sticks with you to this day?
17: Right, Ricky. Maybe your dad always said, money don't grow on trees, and everybody's dad must have said that. Or turn off those lights, close that refrigerator door. Or maybe he had a life lesson that didn't make sense until you became an adult.
16: So this morning we want to hear from you. What is a saying, habit, or lesson that you learned from your dad that stuck with you for life? And, you know, if your dad wasn't around, tell us about the father figure who stepped up and made a difference. Hit us up at 866-9-R-I-C-K-E-Y. Shout out to my granddad, man. He was like, y'all go ahead. I'm good.
17: Ricky, I get it, because it's so hard for you to even talk about him because he meant that much, the legacy that he left you. And it's hard for me too, so I hope we both don't wind up crying. But, you know, my dad used to always, and this is a silly one because I know you're upset, so I'm going to give you a funny one. My dad used to say, and I didn't realize I was 30 years old, we never had cats that lived in the house. Our cats were outside cats. And he would say, girl, I'm busier than a cat kicking up ish. And I was like, what? And when I was 30, I finally got a cat with a kitty litter pan. And I was like, oh my gosh, they are so busy kicking it up.
16: Yeah,
17: I finally got it, but he was gone by that time. And I was like, oh my gosh, so silly.
16: Yeah, I have so many members of my grandfather, Ernest Smiley, man, and my Uncle Bruce, who was real father figures. They both passed away. And my grandfather in Cleveland, Alan Bush, who was so awesome, taking me to Lake Erie to go fishing. And everything that we did in Cleveland, my Uncle Thomas Smiley that lived in Cleveland, my Uncle Thomas Smiley would come pick me up from Birmingham and drive me in a Cadillac all the way to Cleveland. Wow. And I would spend some weeks with him, and then he would take me over to my grandfather's house where I would spend a week with him. And, you know, and Helen Bush was my big mama. So I just had some of the best grandparents and great uncles and great aunt ever. And so it has a whole lot to do with my, you know, who I am as a, you know, as a man, how I father my kids. My Uncle Herbert introduced me to boating and flying planes. He was always interested in that. And all of the soft rock music that I listened to, you know, that came from my Uncle Herbert. That's my mama's older brother, who was definitely a father figure. He was actually my dad's best friend. That's how my dad met my mom, through my Uncle Herbert. And, you know, his name is Herbert Allen Armour. And I just really miss all of them, especially Uncle Bruce and this music playing in the background. I used to play it all the time with Brandon. Every time Brandon and I used to play this Will Smith song, just the two of us, all the time when I would pick him up, you know, on weekends and stuff. And that was just like our little thing. So Father's Day was a big deal in my house, and it's still a big deal, and we're going to have a lot of fun this weekend. I'm really, really excited about it. I'm about to go to Publix and get some stuff, make gumbo.
10: Let me just note that you are a great father, Ricky.
17: Oh, my
10: God.
16: I'm trying.
10: You are an amazing dad, for real.
17: And it really takes a special dad to be a girl dad. I grew up with three sisters. Man. Girl dads are something else.
10: Watching you dance with them and do videos and comb their hair and have them in, you know, taekwondo and tennis and just all these things. Like, it's just amazing to see, because I don't know how you have time for all that. And it's like seven of them. It's just like a whole bunch of them. And you get up and you cook. They eat gourmet. They don't know nothing about fast food. Like, they eat healthy. Like, you're a great dad.
17: You're a great dad. They know good music. Like,
10: yes,
17: come on,
10: good
17: man.
10: Music. They be on the boat, baby.
16: Yeah. You know, I get excited about my visitation with my granddaughter, Storm. That's Brandon's daughter. Storm and the time that we get to spend together, those are the most, some of the most important days of my life is getting her. And just the grandchildren, Grayson and Denver, they just all daddy's girl. And one of my twins was about to cry because I couldn't think of nothing that I wanted for Father's Day. She was like, well, tell me. I was like, well, I just want to be with you. I was like, I don't want anything. And I said, you can draw me something. We'll go to Walmart and get you a poster and some markers, because she loves to draw. But one of them was like emotionally, because I couldn't think of anything to, you know, that they, you know, to tell them to get me for Father's Day. I just want to be with you. That's all. I just want to spend the day with you, and we just have a good time.
17: That's so sweet.
16: Yeah.
17: You know that lump in your throat? That's just love.
16: Yeah.
12: It helps to be a good father when you have great kids.
16: And, it does.
12: My kids, my three daughters, two sons, they make sure that Father's Day is a huge day. It's just as big as Mother's Day. And they do a lot. They make video. I mean, they try to break me down every year. And it always works. And even though they're all grown now, you know. And,
16: you have great kids.
12: Yeah. Again, they don't have to give me anything. And I tell them every year, don't give me anything, and they always violate that and give me something anyway. Especially now that they're all working and they got money and stuff. But I'm like, I don't need nothing. I'm like, Rick, I just want to see y'all. I just want y'all to just come around. Just let's hang out.
16: Yeah, yeah. Shout out to my nephews, TJ. Shout out to my nephew, TJ. He the bros. His dad was my best friend that passed away, was murdered some years ago. And he got married, and he just probably about 5 days ago became the father of identical twin boys. So shout out to TJ.
10: Congratulations.
16: TJ Harris. Yeah, so we absolutely love you. All right, let's go to the phones. 866-9-R-I-C-K-E-Y. Good morning.
18: My name is Kelly, and I'm calling from Virginia. My dad was a master mechanic, and he kind of like, he showed me how to change a tire. I didn't care for, you know, working on cars because I'm a female. But that's one thing I know that he showed me, how to change a car tire. And to this day, when it comes into play and I need to do it, or I see somebody on side of the road, like they don't know, I'll stop and I'll be like, let me help you. I know how to do it.
19: My name is Harvey. I'm here in Tampa. And I like to say that I'm 73, and I still celebrate my dad who's gone home. But what I learned from him, he was a dad for the community. And there was no stepdad. There was dads who stepped in. That's what I learned.
20: Good morning. Good morning. My name is Tasha B. I'm calling out of Tampa Bay, Florida. My father, the late, great James L. Stowe, always said, it doesn't matter where you've been, it's where you're going and how you plan to get there. Yep. And that has stuck with me my entire life.
21: Yes, my name is Linda. I'm calling from Florida. And one thing I learned from my dad is to always have your own car, always have your own transportation. Because if you go to a place where you don't like the environment, you can always leave.
16: Yeah. And shout out to one of my father figures, Reverend John King, the senior pastor of Trinity Baptist Church. You've definitely been a wonderful father figure, somebody that I have always admired since I was a kid. Virginia Union's own Reverend John King, the senior pastor of Trinity Missionary Baptist Church. Man, I absolutely love you. And
12: dear dog.
17: Yeah,
16: you're
17: going to be all right. Hey,
12: come on, man.
17: Listen. 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We wanted you to tell us about a father figure who stepped up, made a difference. Call us now, 866-9-RICKY.
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16: Nope, don't even think about putting that makeup on in the car. I see y'all. Rodney could be talking about you in the next traffic report. Be safe out there, family. Good morning, Rodney. What's going on in those Miami streets?
23: 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Got a disabled vehicle on the Palmetto Expressway. This is going eastbound at Red Road. Loose stop-and-go traffic going back to Northwest 62nd Street. And the wildfire is still impacting traffic. Wear a mask if you can. You have respiratory issues. Closed Chrome Avenue southbound between Okeechobee Road and the Tamiami Trail. Then Okeechobee Road closed north and southbound at the off-ramp at Chrome Avenue. We're Hot 105 at Hot105FM.com. Tavares and Ricky.
16: 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Here's 7 News with our top local stories. 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
24: Hey, good morning to everyone listening here on Hot 105. I'm 7 News anchor Tavares Jones, and here's what's making headlines on this Thursday morning, June 18th. Happening now, brush fires burning in West Miami-Dade have now forced people to leave their homes and businesses while crews work overtime to fight the flames. Officials confirming a lightning strike on Sunday is what sparked the first fire, and it has split into two separate fires. A smoke advisory has been issued for northern portions of Miami-Dade, and officials are advising people to stay indoors or wear a mask as a precaution. Also in the news this morning, a Miami Beach police officer is in the hospital injured during an ATV accident. The officer hit a curb and rolled over in the area of 9th Street and Meridian Avenue. The officer was rushed to an area hospital last night in critical condition, but she was awake and alert. And news from overnight, crews responding to a fire in Miami that now leaves several boats damaged. This happened just before 2 o'clock this morning at the Austral Marina along the 2100 block of North River Drive. Fire crews had arrived to find two boats up in flames. Within about an hour, crews were able to get the fire under control, along with a hazmat team. A total of 4 boats are now left damaged. No injuries are being reported, and no word yet on the cause of the fire. I'm Tavares Jones. That's your 7 News update here on the Ricky Smiley Morning Show on Hot 105. 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
3: 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Good morning.

0: And today we're showing love to all the dads. Hit us up and tell us something that you learned from your dad or father figure that sticks with you still to this day. Hit us up at 866-9-R-I-C-K-E-Y. 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Good morning.
1: Yes, my name is Beth. I'm from Chattanooga. I learned from my granddad. My granddad raised me. Hard work pays off and to take care of your family.
2: I'm calling from Toledo, Ohio. I had the greatest dad in the world, Reverend Charles E. Burton. He was totally blind, and my dad could drive. He played football, kickball with us. My dad was a minister. He taught us about God, saying our blessings, saying our prayers that night. He was just the best dad in the whole wide world.
3: It's Blake calling from Houston. I learned from my grandfather that a man is a provider. He worked, he took care of his family, all of his children's family. And to this day, he's my role model, even though he's not here with us no more.
4: Yes, my name is Xavier, calling from Greenville, South Carolina. I want to shout out my father, Pastor Dunningbird. A lot growing up, I saw him cry about different things, and we used to laugh about it growing up, but he taught me that it was okay to show your emotions as a man as long as you got back to work right after. So as a man with three kids myself, a lot of times we get bogged down by the things of the world, but as long as you can show your emotions, say that you're not okay, find somebody to talk to, it's done wonders for my mental health, and it's still helping me to this day. So shout out to him.
0: Wow. That was deep, man. Shout out to all the dads, all the Little League coaches out there that's spending your own money coaching kids that don't have a dad and being a father figure to them. Anybody that's out there being a father figure, whether you're a history teacher, math teacher, anybody that a pastor, deacon, anybody that kids are in a position that kids look up to, shout out to you. Shout out to you, to Coach Prime. Shout out to all the great dads out there, man. Y'all are great. And I'm so honored and so proud to celebrate, to be able to have a show to celebrate and highlight great fathers, man, because, man, fathers have made an unbelievable comeback, and men are getting access to their children now where they wasn't able to before. Men are just having an opportunity to be the best fathers that they could be. And it's so important, you know, because being a father is my life. I don't care nothing about fortune, fame. I don't care nothing about being a comedian. That's what I do, to buy the food or whatever. But my main focus, my number one focus, is just trying to be a dad, just saying the prayers at night, washing face, brushing teeth, brushing hair, picking out outfits, yelling up the steps every 30 minutes, talking about some, hey, you know, that all of that stuff, man, just being a great hands-on dad. That's the most important thing that any man could ever do. So we're just grateful for the opportunity. Shout out to you, all the dads out there. Shout out to you. And I want to encourage all men that have to stand up and fight for your children. Go ahead, do what you got to do, and make sure that you have access to your kids. And regardless of how bad the relationship gets, I want to encourage all mothers. It is child abuse. It is child abuse to keep a child from a willing and able father that wants to participate in his child's life. Do the right thing. It ain't about you. It's all about the kid. God bless y'all, and may God keep y'all. More Rick and Smiley Morning Show coming up.
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0: Hey, good morning, family. Rodney's going to tell you about our traffic this morning in Miami and surrounding areas.
6: 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We've got a disabled vehicle in the left lane on the Palmetto Expressway in Miami-Dade County. This is going eastbound at Red Road. Delays go back to Lebanon Road, 67th Avenue. Of course, the wildfire is still impacting traffic. Chrome Avenue closed southbound between US 27 and the Tamiami Trail, as well as US 27 north and southbound at Chrome Avenue. Exits are closed. 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
0: All right, that was a helpful traffic update.
6: Thanks a lot.
0: All right, Rodney, appreciate that. Now, what's going on in Miami-Dade and Broward County?
6: Thank you, Ricky. Good morning. And here are your Hopper 5 headlines. Nearly 10 years in the making, the President Obama Presidential Center will have a star-studded dedication today. The grand opening will host global leaders, artists, change makers, and citizens. Every living president will be in attendance except one, Donald Trump. The Obama Presidential Center is a more than 19-acre space on the south side of Chicago that describes itself as a campus that features a towering museum that curators envision influencing change and offering hope. Bad policies cost lives. Medical professionals are urged to improve Black patient outcomes by voting. Roger Mitchell, president of the National Medical Association, opened the Black Healthcare Summit in Pembroke Pines yesterday, saying your vote determines who expands or restricts Medicaid and Medicare, who invests in rural hospitals, and who protects clean water. The Black Health Summit is taking place at the Charles F. Dodge Center in Pembroke Pines. Also in attendance, South Florida Dr. Nelson Adams said Black healthcare providers are in survival mode. They are really struggling just to keep their heads above water, so it's difficult to advocate effectively. The National Medical Association is the largest and oldest national organization representing African-American physicians and their patients in the United States, established in 1895. Governor Ron DeSantis signed a new law aimed at improving interactions between law enforcement and people with autism. Some people on the spectrum may have difficulty communicating with an officer or may be nonverbal, creating misunderstandings. The law creates a blue envelope and blue card program, which will include communication techniques, de-escalation strategies, and how to assist individuals who may wander away. The blue envelope, blue cards will be available on request from the Department of Motor Vehicles or local tax collector's office starting January 2027. In celebration of Juneteenth, the Sherman Williams American Legion Post number 188 will host a benefit gospel concert at the Bible Church of God in Boynton Beach, 1390 North Seacrest Boulevard, Boynton Beach, tomorrow at 7 p.m., featuring a number of gospel artists. For more information, call 561-441-9411. Shouts out to the Braille Club. Your Hot 5 weather, partly cloudy today with a high around 94, but we'll have feel-like temperatures around 110. Right now, clear skies and 85 degrees. 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
6: Honoring the legacy of one of our fallen sickle cell warriors, and this fundraising scholarship luncheon takes place
11: Saturday, June 20th at 1 p.m. at the Miami Shores Country Club, 10,000 Biscayne Boulevard in Miami Shores, Florida. The purpose of this luncheon is for us to award scholarships to deserving sickle cell warriors as well as caregivers, recognizing our 2026 champions and community leaders and sickle cell warrior advocates who testified in person to help advance the historic sickle cell education bill.
6: Now it's the law to better assist the sickle cell warriors once they visit medical facilities. And who is your guest speaker?
11: Our keynote speaker is Dr. Tiffany Houston, MD. We're also going to be acknowledging State Representative Felicia Robinson and Senator Chevron Jones, who sponsored the sickle cell continuing education bill for healthcare providers on the Senate and the House side. And that bill passed, signed into law, and we're very excited about that. It becomes effective on July 1st. It means that healthcare providers will be required to take a continuing education course on sickle cell disease when they renew their license and also at their first licensure.
6: And that reason being because sickle cell warriors are sometimes marginalized by some providers when they go into crisis, a lack of understanding about sickle cell disease.
11: Unfortunately, yes, that's the story for a lot of sickle cell warriors.
6: Your luncheon.
11: It's open to the community and some of the entertainment. We have a jazz musician that's going to be playing, delicious lunch, fellowship, and networking as well. For more information, they can reach out to us at 954-951-1108. They can also purchase tickets on Eventbrite at kjfscholarship.eventbrite.com. They could also visit our website at www.asapbeinformed.org, asapbeinformed.org.
6: President of the Advancing Sickle Cell Advocacy Project, Kimber Gossier, much success at your luncheon fundraiser.
11: Thank you so much, Rodney. Have a good day.
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0: All right, y'all, Rick's about the morning show, man. We had one of the most amazing experiences at Disney Dreamers Academy at Walt Disney World. And for the past month, we've been registering people to win the Dreamers Grand Prize Vacation for a family of four to Disney World.
1: Oh, my God. Yes, we love the Dreamers. So check this out. 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And one lucky grand prize winner wins a trip for a family of four.
2: We are so excited. We love surprising people. 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Okay. So the people in the back office have randomly selected the grand prize winner. So if you registered at RickySmileyMorningShow.com, make sure you have your phone in your hand right now.
0: All right, let's give him a call. Hey, hello, may I speak to LaQuana?
3: This is LaQuana. This is Ricky Smiley.
0: Yeah, this is me. Hey, what's up, LaQuana? How you doing?
3: Hey, Ricky Smiley on the morning show. Hey, Gary, what's up,
0: The whole... Yes, the whole crew is here. How you doing this morning?
3: Yes, I am great. How about you guys? How are you guys doing this Thursday morning?
0: We are doing good. Blessed and highly favored. First of all, we want to say thanks for listening to the show. Yes, ma'am.
3: You're welcome. I listen to you guys every day faithfully.
0: And we know that you logged on to the RickSmileyMorningShow.com for your chance to win our Dreamers Grand Prize trip for four to Walt Disney World.
2: Okay, so the grand prize winner gets... four round-trip coach airfare tickets, ground transportation,
3: wow,
2: hotel, four four-day theme park tickets with park hopper tickets as well.
1: Oh, man. So, look, LaQuana, let me ask this. Who would you take if you did win?
3: I have three younger granddaughters, so I would take my three younger granddaughters.
0: That's good, because guess what, LaQuana? Congratulations. You just won a $50 Disney gift card.
3: Yeah. Hey,
0: how do you feel?
3: I feel fantastic. I feel great. I feel blessed. Thank you guys.
0: Yeah, you are so welcome, and I got something else to tell you. Congratulations. You are the grand prize winner of the Dreamers. That's right, y'all. The Dreamers Walt Disney World Vacation for you and your three guests.
1: Yes!
3: Love it. They have never been there.
1: Oh, that's so nice. Who's your favorite Disney character?
3: Of course, Minnie Mouse.
1: Minnie Mouse. Okay.
0: Hey, congratulations, LaQuana. And let everybody know who hooked you up. Let everybody know who hooked you up with a grand prize vacation to Walt Disney World. Yes, sir. More Ricky Smiley Morning Show coming up.
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0: Look where you're going. You know you're driving crazy out there. All right, Rodney House traffic looking right now.
5: Hey, Ricky, good Thursday morning to you on this 18th day of June. 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We've got emergency vehicles this morning in Fort Lauderdale, 95 northbound at Broward Boulevard. That's blocking the left lane. In Miami Dade County, got a disabled vehicle left lane, the Palmetto Expressway eastbound right at Red Road. And we still have those wildfires impacting traffic. One more disabled vehicle in Miami Dade County, the 95 Express northbound right at 79. Street in the left lane. Those wildfires impacting travel on Chrome Avenue southbound between Okeechobee and the Tamiami Trail. That's still closed. Also, Okeechobee closed north and southbound the off-ramp to Chrome Avenue.
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1: 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We are Silk Sonic.
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0: Yeah, pretty much just saying. Appreciate that, y'all. Appreciate that. I love that Olivia Dean song. We play it all the time, and I just felt like, you know what? I love it so much, I want to put a rap on it. So I did the same thing with Young Miami Spin That. Here's a little bit of that. You don't have that one?
1: No.
0: Oh, man.
2: Oh, come on.
0: Oh, man. Well, you know what? I'm going for Dang Show Posted, and I'm going to let y'all hear because I need to know what y'all want me to jump on because I'm going to jump on it. And, Ricky, we should kind of add that to the show. Let people tell me what they want me to jump on. I could run in the booth over there somewhere, record it, and we play it. I think that would be dope. It's a challenge for me. I can hop on anything. Matter of fact, we should all do a Ricky Smiley Morning Show freestyle session in here. Everybody got to get on the mic for a few minutes. Look, everybody.
2: I used to be in a rap group back in the 80s, so I'm cool. Let's go.
0: Yeah,
2: I'm ready.
0: All right, y'all, we're going to move on to some more hotspot stuff. Nakia Holmes, the co-founder of Turkey Leg Hut, is opening up about the emotional toll that came with the building, and she was building one of Houston's most famous talked-about restaurants. She did, actually. But during a recent interview, she reflected on the years of public scrutiny that surrounded the restaurant, and here's what she had to say.
3: I prayed, because at the end of the day, I just prayed. I prayed my way through it. My parents, my kids, my friends, you know, my really, really close friends, they were really, really essential of helping me, like, navigate and get through all of the things that, you know, I've endured in these past couple of years. But at the end of the day, like, I know when I made some tough decisions that it was going to be a rocky road. So I was kind of prepared for it. I wasn't prepared for certain things that happened, but I was prepared for the work that needed to be put in.
0: Wow. Well, in case y'all don't remember, Turkey Leg Hut became a staple after opening in Houston, attracting celebrity visitors, viral attention, and long lines for the signature stuffed turkey legs. I had never had one. Had anybody had one?
2: Oh, it was the best. It was the best.
0: How do you stuff a turkey leg?
2: Well, they had stuffed turkey leg with macaroni and cheese. They had greens. They had candy. And they had all kind of different kind of stuff. Pasta. Shrimp. They would take that turkey leg, open it up, and stuff it with stuff. They had a long menu of all different kind of stuffed turkey legs, barbecue. It was amazing. The line was wrapped around the building. I don't care what time of day or night you went. I actually enjoyed it. Had the opportunity to eat there twice. And they were really, really nice to me when my daughter was shot or whatever. They sent food over. And so it was pretty awesome, man. I just hate that it's not there anymore.
0: They filed for bankruptcy and closed in 2024. And her ex-husband and former business partner, Lindell Lynn Price, pleaded guilty to federal conspiracy to commit arson charge tied to the 2020 firebombing of the Houston nightclub Bar 5015. Now, prosecutors alleged that Price directed others to carry out the attack amid the business dispute, and now he faces up to 20 years in federal prison. However, Nakia says that the Turkey Leg Hut will come back, and she will be doing things her way. So hopefully it come back, because I would love to try it. I heard so many things about it.
2: Brett, it's really good, especially the one with the greens and the macaroni and cheese and the cornbread.
0: Does that go with turkey legs anyway? But I've never heard of a stuffed one.
2: Smoked turkey legs, broiled turkey legs. I'm talking about all. It was really good. I really enjoyed it because you couldn't get it nowhere else in the country.
0: Wow. Okay. Well, we got to check it out when she come back.
2: But you know what you really got to try them with?
0: Nope.
2: These nuts.
0: Nope. That's I ain't ready.
4: 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Traffic is coming your way with Rodney.
5: 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This is a 95 Express going northbound at 151st Street in Miami-Dade County, and those fires still impacting traffic. Chrome Avenue closed southbound between US 27 and the Tamiami Trail, also US 27 and Chrome Avenue in both directions, north and southbound. 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
1: Hey, good morning to everyone listening here on Hot 105. I'm 7 News anchor Tavares Jones, and here's what's making headlines on this Thursday morning, June 18th. Happening now, brush fires burning in West Miami-Dade have now forced people to leave their homes and businesses. While crews work overtime to fight the flames, officials confirming a lightning strike on Sunday is what sparked the first fire, and it had split into two separate fires. A smoke advisory has been issued for northern portions of Miami-Dade, and officials are advising people to stay indoors or wear a mask as a precaution. Also in the news this morning, a Miami Beach police officer is in the hospital injured during an ATV accident. The officer hit a curb and rolled over in the area of 9th Street and Meridian Avenue. The officer was rushed to an area hospital last night in critical condition, but she was awake and alert. And new from overnight, crews responding to a fire in Miami that now leaves several boats damaged. This happened just before 2 o'clock this morning at the Austral Marina along the 2100 block of North River Drive. Fire crews had arrived to find two boats up in flames. Within about an hour, crews were able to get the fire under control, along with a hazmat team. A total of four boats are now left damaged. No injuries are being reported, and no word yet on the cause of the fire. I'm Tavares Jones. That's your 7 News update here on the Ricky Smiley Morning Show on Hot 105. 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
18: 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Oh, Lord, it is too early for me. This is your boy, Big Lip, and I hope you're having a great morning, family. 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
2: 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What's going on in those Lauderdale streets?
3: 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Got an accident this morning. 95 Express northbound at 151st Street in Miami-Dade County. Other than that, looking pretty good out there. Huddle 5 Traffic sponsored by Duke's Mayo. Duke's got twang. Duke's Mayo, that's some good mayo. Duke's Mayo is the one with the catchy yellow lid. The full name is Duke Mayonnaise. You can get it in stores. Get it today. Duke's. It's got twang.
2: Shifting gears from traffic to the top stories right now in Dade and Broward.
3: Thank you, Ricky. Good morning. And here are your Huddle 5 headlines.
4: The Department of Homeland Security did not follow the law when it ended temporary protective status for Haiti, according to internal government documents filed as part of a Supreme Court case that could determine the fate of thousands of immigrants in the U.S. Under federal law, Department of Homeland Security must consult with appropriate agencies to evaluate on-the-ground conditions of a country due for a TPS designation renewal. The agency said last summer in a press release that then-Secretary Kristi Noem based the decision to terminate TPS for Haiti on a U.S. Citizenship and Immigration Service review, but that legally mandated consultation with the Department of State didn't happen.
3: Bad policies cost lives. Medical professionals are urged to improve Black patient outcomes by voting. Roger Mitchell, president of the National Medical Association, opened the Black Healthcare Summit in Pembroke Pines yesterday, saying your vote determines who expands or restricts Medicaid and Medicare, who invests in rural hospitals, and who protects clean water. The Black Health Summit is taking place at the Charles F. Dodge Center in Pembroke Pines. Also in attendance, South Florida Dr. Nelson Adams said Black healthcare providers are in survival mode. They are really struggling just to keep their heads above water, so it's difficult to advocate effectively. The National Medical Association is the largest and oldest national organization representing African-American physicians and their patients in the United States, established in 1895. Governor Ron DeSantis signed a new law aimed at improving interactions between law enforcement and people with autism. Some people on the spectrum may have difficulty communicating with an officer or may be nonverbal, creating misunderstandings. The law creates a blue envelope and blue card program, which will include communication techniques, de-escalation strategies, and how to assist individuals who may wander away. The blue envelope, blue cards will be available on request from the Department of Motor Vehicles or local tax collector's office starting January 2027. And South Florida saying goodbye to one of our talented actresses and singers, Tadra Brunson Solomon. Her viewing will be tomorrow, June 19th, 4 p.m. to 7 p.m., and her celebration of life will be on Saturday, 2 p.m. to 4 p.m. at Peaceful Zion Missionary Baptist Church in Liberty City, 2400 Northwest 68th Street. A talented entertainer and wonderful human being. Our condolences to her family, fans, and friends. Your Huddle 5 weather, partly cloudy today with a high around 94 with feel-like temperatures of 110 degrees. Please hydrate yourself, drink water. Right now, clear skies and 86 degrees. Those are your Huddle 5 headlines.
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10: 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It's 1801 Northeast 6th Street in Pompano Beach. 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

today's R&B. Getting all of my residual. And old school. Dear mama. The soundtrack to your life. From the magic city to your memories. 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

Usher right here in Hot 105. Today's RBO School and Home of the Ricky Smiley Morning Show. What's going on, fam? It's Shelby in the midday. Welcome to it. Thursday, a.k.a. Friday, Junior. We're one day closer to the weekend, friend. Let's get into it right here on Hot 105.

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0: Olivia Dean, Man I Need, right here in Hot 105. Today's RB and Old School and home of the Ricky Smiley Morning Show. What's going on, fam? It's Shelby in the midday. Got you rocking on this Thursday, a.k.a. Friday, Junior. Welcome to it. We're one day closer to the weekend and one day closer to all the Juneteenth celebrations going down throughout the city, both Dade and Broward counties. I'll share that with you. Come up a little bit later on. But keep in mind, Hot 105 is going to be hanging out with the Miami Marlins. Yeah, big Juneteenth celebration, honoring and recognizing, celebrating Black excellence, all that good stuff. Yeah, so that's taking place tomorrow as the Marlins take on the Giants. And we've got your tickets, so stick around for your chance to win that. In the meantime, get the details online at hot105fm.com. So listen, I don't know if you've heard, but we're getting a Shrek 5. Have I ever shared that I'm a huge fan of the movie Shrek? I love that franchise. Yeah, so anywho, yeah, there's a Shrek 5 coming, according to Eddie Murphy. We should expect this around summer of 2027. And you know that Eddie plays Donkey in the movie. And guess what? Donkey is getting his own movie. Many things to come from Shrek. I'm here for it. I know somebody who looks just like Fiona, too. Isn't that something? You see these things and like, wait, I know somebody who looks like that. By the way, I think Fiona's cute. Just saying. I don't know about you, but I'm just saying. Coming up next, got some Moken stuff. Got a 90s classic right there. He's mine. Gonna throw in some Chris Brown residuals and so much more right here at Hot 105.
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have classic 90s vibes. He's Mine. Haven't heard anything from them since the 90s. Did they do another song after this? I don't think they did. Right here on Hot 105, today's Army and Old School and home of the Ricky Smiley Morning Show. So Chris Brown dodged a bullet. That $90 million lawsuit that was filed by a former housekeeper has been tossed because there was a juror who was actually searching for information about the case on the internet. They said, no, that's foul.

0: The weekend is upon us, as far as I'm concerned. Welcome to it, family, right here on Hot 105. Today's RBO School at Home with the Ricky Smiley Morning Show. What's going on? It's Shelby in the midday, getting you ready for the big Juneteenth weekend. A lot of people get a three-day weekend, so look at you. Enjoy yourself. All right, I'm not mad. Got some celebrations going down. We're going to start with the Miami Marlins and Hot 105. That's right. You can join us tomorrow down at Marlins Stadium as they take on the Giants. We've got tickets for that, as a matter of fact. So make sure you stick around for your chance to win. Get the details online at hot105fm.com. But they're celebrating Black excellence and so much more at the game tomorrow. All right. So also in Broward County in Lauderdale Lakes today, kicking off at 6 p.m., there's going to be a Juneteenth celebration at the Hazel P. Rogers Multipurpose Center. Hallandale Beach tomorrow, kicking off at noon at the Dr. Martin Luther King Jr. Park and Dream Center. So, yeah, a couple things happening in Dayton, Broward County, so I'll share more as they come in, all right? Coming up next, got your inspirational song of the day. You got this and so much more right here in the soul of Miami. It's Hot 105.
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19: 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Okay. And Shelby Rushen's here to remind you why on Hot 105, the soul of Miami.
0: That's right, family. You got this, and I've got you. Let's get into it, because sometimes the answer doesn't always come right away, right? And the path ahead isn't always clear. But that's when faith matters most. So pray for the strength to keep going, hope for the best that's yet to come, and trust that every step forward is leading you exactly where you're meant to be. Too easy, fam. But as always, you got to start where you are and grow as you go. You got this, and I got you. CeCe Winans is called Pray, right here on Hot 105.

to Bobby Valentino. He was at the last karaoke in the Gardens. He did his thing. There was a huge crowd, over 30,000 people at karaoke in the Gardens. Bobby was like, yo, this is the largest concert I've ever done in my life. I kid. It's 105.

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1: Hey, family, what's going on? Get in here and get into this. Shouts out to Lil Jon as he is turning one of the most painful chapters of his life into a source of comfort for others as he prepares to release his memoir. Now, the Atlanta rap legend opened up about how the death of his son, DJ Young Slade, became part of the final version of his upcoming book, I Only Shout So You Can Hear Me. Aw, if you remember, Lil Jon's son was found dead a little over a year ago. So all the best to him, and may his son continue to rest in peace. And family, check this out. It looks like Floyd Mayweather may be in some legal trouble, or deep legal trouble, out in Las Vegas. So the boxing legend is reportedly facing felony theft and intent to defraud charges after allegedly buying a $200,000 watch with a reportedly bogus chick. Come on, Floyd, you got the money. Stop playing in these people's face. Pay for the watch and get it over with. That is just crazy. And last but not least, Chris Brown has a public service announcement for those who are planning to attend the R&B tour with him and Usher.
2: Hey, guys and gals, just letting y'all know, I'm over here trying to get sexy as possible for this damn tour. I'm trying to get it right. So, shirts will be coming off this tour. No dad bod situation going on. Yeah, no honey buns, no extra food, none of that shit. So, hell yeah, when I do my 1-2, yeah, go on screen with a lava.
1: That's right, ladies and gentlemen, you heard it. Chris Brown said it. No dad bods will be on stage. Shirts are coming off. So I'm

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All right, so listen, Juneteenth celebrations. Got some calls about it. A few people asking, where can I go? What are we doing? All right, so there are a couple things popping off throughout Miami-Dade and Broward County. So in Miami Beach, at Miami Beach on Stage tomorrow at 6 p.m., there will be a Juneteenth celebration going on at Loomis Park. Juneteenth experience taking place tomorrow at 7 p.m. at the Miami Beach Band Shell as well. So there you go. So if you're in Miami-Dade County, that's two things for you to do. And don't forget that up in Broward County at the in Coral Springs tomorrow at 5:30 p.m. at the Coral Springs Center for the Arts. Ricky Smiley's going to be hanging out, doing a little something. So yeah, if you have your tickets for that, good for you. If not, get your tickets and enjoy yourself, all right? Also in Fort Lauderdale, Saturday, 5 p.m. at Carter Park. Good eats, good treats, music, fun for the entire family. So you know where that is. Carter Park, formerly Sunland Park. All right, right there on Sunrise.

0: Woo! The economy is getting them, boys. 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According to a recent survey, it says women are choosing ugly men. I'm not going to say ugly men, but men with money over attractive men because of financial security.
1: Men who are facially challenged.
0: Yes, put that, it that way.
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0: You know what? Forget you. Anyway, will you be with somebody for money? 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
0: Mm-hmm.
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8: 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The evening starts with news commentator Roland Martin, Senator the Reverend Dr. Rosalind Osgood, and other powerful panelists having a community conversation on getting souls to the polls. Then we'll bring down the house with an unforgettable gospel concert with powerful singers and incredible lineup of panelists. This is an evening you don't want to miss. 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
0: On the ones and twos as I stand here in the studio looking at this television about to cry.
1: It's okay.
0: Because I'm such a crybaby just to see all the people out there, you know, celebrating former President Barack Obama at the Obama Presidential Center.
1: Oh, so you mean they're out there celebrating as Americans and not celebrating

0: you know, they just have like words of encouragement.
1: No derogatory comments. Yes. You didn't use none of that craziness.
0: The performers, yes. I love. Oh my God, Christina Aguilera just shut it down. She did her thing, and she looks amazing. Yes. So the Roots were on earlier.

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1: Because if you don't, baby, you talking about clowning somebody?
0: No. Get it over the plate,
1: I'm
0: bro.
1: Going in for about a week straight, all right? Keep it close. 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

0: 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Hot
1: 105. They play that good soul music, that old school, that new school. They got a little bit for all ages.

Chris Brown when he was about 16 and had a lisp. Did you ever hear it in the song? He said, yo, it soothed me, miss. Yes, he had a lisp. But I don't hear it anymore. Go back and listen to it. You'll hear it. Right here at Hot 105. Today's RBN Old School and home of the Ricky Smiley Morning Show. It's Shelby in the midday. Got you moving through a Thursday. Right here in the soul of Miami. 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
1: Hey family, what's going on? Get in here to get into this. One day you are, one day you aren't. Is you is, is you ain't going to the White House, New York Knicks. The people want to know. I know they had their big parade in New York today, but it's now been reported that the New York Knicks are set to be the first NBA champions to visit the White House under Donald Trump's presidency. I thought they said they weren't going yesterday. So were they lying yesterday or are they lying today? But we gonna see. You know what they say, time will tell. And family, check this out. It looks like Floyd Mayweather may be in some legal trouble or deep legal trouble out in Las Vegas. So the boxing legend is reportedly facing felony theft and intent to defraud charges after allegedly buying a $200,000 watch with a reportedly bogus chick. Come on, Floyd, you got the money. Stop playing in these people's face. Pay for the watch. And get it over with. That is just crazy. And last but not least, Chris Brown has a public service announcement for those who are planning to attend the R&B tour with him and Usher.
2: Hey guys and gals, just letting y'all know, I'm over here trying to get sexy as possible for this damn tour. I'm trying to get it right. So shirts will be coming off this tour. No dad bod situation going on. Yeah, no honey buns, no extra food, none of that shit. So hell yeah, when I do my 1-2, go on, scream a little louder.
1: That's right, ladies and gentlemen, you heard it. Chris Brown said no dad bods will be on stage. Shirts are coming off, so I'm assuming Usher is probably working twice as hard because he's older. But I'll be there to see it L-I-V-E live and prepare to scream a little louder, just like the man requested. 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

I'm 105. Today's Heartbeat Old School and home of the Ricky Smiley Morning Show. Got to send a big shout out to the BFT. They call themselves the best friend triplets because they all have the same birthday. Serena Dixon, Melody Jackson, and Taronica Avery. Happy birthday, ladies. I appreciate the love. Get into it. It's T.

0: Fam, welcome to the weekend. Yes, I said it. In my mind, it's Friday. You know what I'm saying? And I know a lot of you feel the same way because a lot of you are off tomorrow. So today is your Friday. So welcome to the weekend. Lots of things happening throughout the city. Lots of Juneteenth celebrations going down. And I'm excited because Hot 105 is going to be hanging out with the Miami Marlins. And we've got your tickets. That's right. They're going to celebrate Black excellence down at the game tomorrow as they take on the Giants. So we got the tickets for you. 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Right there. 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

That's all I ask, at least until 3 o'clock, right here at Hot 105. Today's RVD Old School and home of the Ricky Smiley Morning Show. It's Shelby in the midday. Big up to my girl, Angela. She hit me up. She was like, my mom is a huge baseball fan. So is my mom. And they're trying to go to the game. So listen, we

Shouts out to my girl, Tim. She's on the list to perform at the Obama Presidential Center grand opening that's going on right now in Chicago. Started earlier today, and there's an extensive lineup of performers. Tim's on that list. Bruce Springsteen, Christina Aguilera, Common, Jennifer Hudson, John Legend, Mark Anthony, The Roots, Stevie Wonder, and so many more. So, yeah, I'm not sure if she's been on already, but she's definitely set to do her thing. That had this should be happening all day with this list of performers. I'm sure it's still taking place. Actually, it was live streaming. I was looking at it earlier this morning. So, yeah, there you have it. I wanted to be there in person. Unfortunately, I could not, but I do plan to attend. Tickets are probably now available into 2027. Last time I checked, they were on late October, so, and that was like 2 weeks ago. So I'm sure if I tried to get a ticket right now, it would be sometime in 2020.

0: stations. Coming up again, gonna throw in some Usher, got some Chris Brown on deck, and so much more right here in the soul of Miami. It's Hot 105.
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4: 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On Wednesday, July 1st, join gospel stars Kiara Sherd and Leandria Johnson for a free, powerful gospel concert starting 6 p.m. at the Newmont Olive Baptist Church. The evening starts with news commentator Roland Martin, Senator the Reverend Dr. Rosalind Osgood, and other powerful panelists having a community conversation on getting souls to the polls. Then we'll bring down the house with an unforgettable gospel concert with powerful singers and incredible lineup of panelists. This is an evening you don't want to miss. See you there, 6 p.m. July 1st at the Newmont Olive Baptist Church.
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Glenda the Good Witch to me. Deborah Cox right here on Hot 105. Today's RV at Old School. If you haven't had a chance to see Deborah Cox on Broadway, I'm not sure if she's still there, you know, because sometimes they switch out, but she played Glenda the Good Witch in The Wiz. I loved it. 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
1: You know, baby, I spent a lot of time running away from love. 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

0: 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Today's RBN Old School and Home of the Ricky Smiley Morning Show. It's Shelby in the Midday Fam. It's about that time for me to switch sides. Big Lip is going to join me. That means the show is coming up next, so make sure you stick around. Show some love, and of course, we're going to show it right back, all right? Got those tickets for you to check out the Marlins and the Giants. That's going down tomorrow. It's all a part of the Juneteenth celebration that's taking place down at Marlins Stadium, celebrating Black excellence and the Kappa Omega weekend. That's jumping off this weekend as well, all right? Big Juneteenth celebrations going on with that. Also, get all the details online at hot105fm.com. And listen, today we're going to ask the question, fam. If you had a meal at a restaurant and you ate it, not the complete meal, you started to eat it but realized, I don't think I like this. It's not that good. Do you send it back or are you going to pay for it because you've already started to eat it? 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
20: 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Big Lip and Shelby Rushin.

0: What's happening with you? How you doing?
1: I'm doing amazingly well. I'm a little emotional today.
0: Okay, why? Talk to me. Why? Because the slaves is free tomorrow?
1: No, listen. I've been watching the Obama Presidential Center dedication and opening ceremony, and it's been absolutely beautiful.
0: Yo, isn't it amazing? Man. Just so much class, just so much respect.
1: Peace, kindness, and to see the former presidents, the Bushes were there, the Clintons were there, the Bidens are there. Just to see all of these presidents sit there and everyone ha-ha, kiki-ing together.
0: Having a good time.
1: Having an amazing time. And the list of performers, the A-listers, the B-listers, they're all there. I saw Tyler Perry there. Bruce Springsteen's there. David Spielberg. What's his name? Steven Spielberg. Did I say Tyler Perry?
0: Yeah, you said
1: Tom
0: Tyler
1: Hanks.
0: Perry.
1: I mean, the list goes on and on.
0: You know,
1: it's just amazing.
0: To see everybody come together. Yeah. You know, meanwhile, there's other people in the top office who will put out a piece of garbage on top of Obama's
1: head. Yeah. Don't even give them any type of mention. But you just the good feeling that I get from watching that. It
0: Absolutely.
1: Was crazy. So I've been crying a little bit today.
0: All right. Well, I wasn't crying, but I was watching, though. It did make me feel good. All right. So listen, let's have some fun. It's a short week for us, okay? Juneteenth weekend, so we had some fun with this. Now, Shelby and I saw this on the internet, so we figured we'd have some fun with it. So you want to break it down? Because I always mess it up when I talk.
1: Well, basically, I'll break it down. So basically, when you go out to eat, and we've all done it, and you start to eat something, then you realize it wasn't that good. So the question is, once you do this, do you still pay for it or do you send it back?
0: Yeah, but by mind you, you've eaten half of it because I've done that. You know what I'm saying?
1: I wouldn't say half. Okay. Let's not do half. But you've eaten it. Let's just say you've eaten some of it. Mm-hmm. You know what I'm saying? But do you send it back or do you still pay for it?
0: Listen, I'm sending it back. I don't care. I'm not paying for nothing I don't like.
1: Yeah, I get it. And the crazy thing is, we talked about this in a staff meeting and all the black people said, we're sending it back.
0: And everybody else was like, ah,
1: no, we're going to pay for it.
0: We're just not coming back.
1: Man, y'all
0: were
1: crazy.
0: We're just not coming back. All right, listen. Are you sending it back or are you just not coming back? Hit us up right now.

0: TGIT, thank God it's Thursday, baby.
1: Oh, yeah.
0: All right, let's go. Break it down, Shelby.
1: All right, so we're having a discussion today about, you know, restaurant etiquette.
0: Yeah.
1: So if you go out with your family to eat or, you know, your friends or whatever, whoever it is, and you eat a meal or most of the meal, some of the meal, it doesn't matter. But if you start to eat it and realize you didn't like it, do you send it back or do you still pay for it?
0: Man, I'm sending it back. I ain't paying for it at all.
1: I get it. I think I should get my money's worth. If I don't like it, I'm sending it back, and I want you to take it off the bill.
0: No doubt. What up?
2: I would definitely mention it, because either way, I had to eat. I came out there because I was hungry. Y'all fed me. It wasn't good. I'm definitely going to mention it. And most times, managers, are, you know, waitresses will work with you. They'll be like, all right, well, we're sorry. Fix it. But I'm definitely going to say it. I'm just not going to take it on the chin, pay for it, and eat half of it.
1: Right. No. Understood. Got you.
0: I'm right there with you.
1: You'll just mention it and hope that they say, okay, we'll take it off.
2: Yeah, for sure. I'm not going to fight you over if I ate half. Now,
1: okay.
2: If it was horrible, you would have sent it back. If it was really that bad, you would have sent it back.
1: Got you.
0: All right, got it. All right, thank you.
2: No problem. Have a good one.
1: Thanks, love. You too.
0: How would a foul? What's up?
3: Oh, Big Love, you know we gangster. We know we going to send it back, and we ain't paying for it. I do it all the time because you know why?
0: Why?
3: Because the customer is always right. That's the policy. The customer is always right, so it ain't right. And we ain't half for it, and that's it, you know? But hey, you got people that do that. They exercise their right on that. And that's a right. That's a law.
1: Right. Okay, you just lost me.
0: It's a law.
3: The customer is all right. So what you going to do? You going to argue with them?
0: Yeah, true story.
1: Probably not.
0: All right, man.
1: Well, thank you.
3: I gave it back to you. I gave half of it back to you.
1: Right. There you go.
0: All right, bro. The Ricky Smiley Morning Show. Ricky Smiley Morning
4: 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If Peter Piper picked a peck of pickled peppers,
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4: 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And if the peppers are pickled, then they had already been picked because nobody picks already pickled peppers.
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1: the show.
0: Yo, I love our family, man, because they participate in all of our foolishness.
1: All the time.
0: All right, so go ahead, Shelby, let's go.
1: So basically, we're talking about restaurant etiquette. So if you go out to eat with your family and friends, you're having your meal and everybody's having a good time, but you realize, like, after you started to eat your food, you don't like it. It doesn't taste as good as you thought it would. Do you pay for it or do you send it back?
0: Listen, I got friends that would definitely pay for it and just not come back, but I'm sending it back. Listen, I don't care.
1: Yeah, I'm sending mine back too. I think our coworkers, you know, they all said, no, we're going to pay for it.
0: And now we're going to pay, which is what we're just going to leave them a bad review. No.
1: Absolutely not.
0: No, no, not at all. What up?
2: I probably would let the waitress know that it wasn't appeasing to my palate. But I'm not going to walk out on the check. My mama didn't raise me like that.
1: No, we're not saying you're going to walk out. Do you send it back or are you just going to go ahead and pay for it?
2: Yeah, I'll send it back. But I've learned you don't really send back food because you don't want them to do nothing to it either. So I'll probably just suck it up. It depends on the price, how expensive it is.
0: That's good answer. All right. You have a good one, babe.
1: Thank you.
2: Y'all too. All right. Bye-bye.
0: I want a five. What would you do?
3: I'll pay for it. I did eat it.
0: You good.
1: Okay.
0: You better than me. I ain't paying for nothing. Matter of fact, I might eat half of it on purpose.
3: I also tell them it wasn't good so I can get half of my money back.
1: Okay.
0: All right. Well, that's good. All right, you would want half of it.
3: Yeah.
0: All right. Okay. Yeah. That's fair. But not really.
3: All right,
0: that's cool.
1: Half. For half. Gotcha.
3: Okay, thank you.
1: All right, bye.
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with a vibe. We're the soul of Miami. Your man with issues, big, pulling it down. TGIT, thank God it is Thursday, baby. Listen, the weekend starts right now as far as I'm concerned. Hey, it's Juneteenth weekend. And I will celebrate because we's free now, all right?

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1: Joe, what's going on, my man?
2: What's up, Big Lip? We've got some sizzling situations happening all across South Florida, and things are on fire. I mean that literally.
1: Yeah.
2: We're going to start with some at a marina in Miami. Several docked boats catching fire off North River Drive. It took crews about an hour to put out the blaze. Four boats damaged here, two of them left with severe damage. The cause right now remains under investigation. Now, from a boat fire to brush fires, they're still burning in West Miami-Dade. You may have seen all that smoke that was drifting in yesterday. Yeah, it did force some people to evacuate. They had to leave their homes, their businesses out that way. Crews have been working 24 hours a day right now to fight those flames. Officials saying a lightning strike sparked the first fire on Sunday. Now, as time went on, it actually broke off into two separate fires. Right now, as you can imagine, there is a smoke advisory. It's in effect for the northern part of Miami-Dade County. Officials telling anybody to stay indoors, especially if you've got respiratory issues, and you can even wear a mask as a precaution if you need to.
1: Every year this time, it's always like this, right?
2: Yeah, everything gets dried out, and it just really fuels that fire out there. All right, we're going to leave South Florida now. We're going to go to Chicago. A star-studded opening of the Obama Presidential Center. It's in Chicago's historic
1: amazing
2: Jackson Park. I've been watching this all day today. It's amazing to see all the people that are out there, and then to just like kind of see the videos touring the Presidential Museum. It's really, really neat.
1: I got goosebumps watching it, bro. Like, seriously.
2: Yeah.
1: It really made me feel
2: Jennifer Hudson
1: good,
2: singing and everything, too. It's been fantastic. So it's an interactive museum. It's got a replica of the Oval Office. That's a big hit, I hear. There's a basketball court, a fruit vegetable garden. President Obama saying that campus was created with the youth in mind. I really think he delivered on that. It's pretty cool to see.
1: Absolutely, man. They're so dope, man. Something positive, especially the times that we're going through right now, right?
2: Absolutely. We need it, brother.
1: No doubt. All right. Well, Joe, listen, I appreciate it. Thank you for getting us up to date, all right?
2: All right, Big Lip. Talk to you later.
1: You got it, brother.
0: Some people leave footprints. 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
7: 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Chrome Avenue, southbound between Okeechobee Road and Tamiami Trail, still has some issues because of those wildfires that are happening. It is closed. Also in Dade County, on the Dolphin Expressway eastbound, right at Northwest 57th Avenue, we have two right lanes blocked because of emergency vehicles. Broward County, we have a serious accident, Wilds Road and Coral Ridge Drive. It looks like this is a motorcycle accident. You can jump on Sample Road or Coral Springs Drive as your alternate. Plus, in Broward on the Florida Turnpike southbound right before Hollywood Boulevard, we have a disabled vehicle and the right lane is blocked. 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
7: 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News commentator Roland Martin, state senator the Reverend Dr. Rosin Osgood, and other panelists will discuss getting out the vote, followed by gospel superstars Kiera Sherrod and LeAndrea Johnson. 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

0: Power to five, who this?
1: This your boy, Jeremy.
0: What up, Jeremy? What you doing tomorrow, man?
1: Man, I ain't doing nothing. I'm off tomorrow.
0: But that's what's up, bro. You hanging out with us, man. It's all about the Black Excellence Celebration with the Miami Marlins at Lone Depot Park, all right?
1: All right.
0: That's okay. What's up. You're the tip caller, man. You get to hang out in a hot 105 suite, you know what I'm saying, and chill and relax with us, all right?
1: Okay.
0: You got it, my brother. 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
0: You know what's coming up next is another Alliteration Thursday. Ha ha, yeah. It's Tony Sko, DJ Sko's cousin. He's coming up, baby. Get ready to get your laugh on. Hot 105.

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3: Yo, it's your man Tony Sko along with my brother Big Lip on yet another Alliteration Thursday. And I know you seen it, Big Lip.
4: What?
3: Female boxer Clarissa Shields has been banned from MVP events after slapping another female boxer, Alicia Baumgartner.
4: I saw that.
3: That's right, Big Lip. This professional pugilist, who is proclaimed to be the pound-for-pound premier female puncher, is facing punishment and will not be permitted to post up in private MVP parties after a problem became personal with Alicia Baumgartner, who is a pretty and powerful boxer in her prime.
4: Mm-hmm.
3: And the people in the place were petrified as their peaceful little party turned problematic like a picnic in the projects. And as the participants enjoyed pate and perignon, Clarissa and Alicia became petty, and Clarissa proceeded to put the paws on Alicia and popped her in the face like paya. And as the people pulled the pair apart, it was pure pandemonium. Mm. Even Papoose panicked and said, I better go pull up the Porsche before these people call the popos and have her put in the paddy wagon. And the promoters of the event are now pretty PO'd and have told Clarissa that she's no longer permitted on the premises.
4: No.
3: But hopefully, this will make Clarissa put a pause on her antics and do it properly. Because you can't be out here popping people without getting paid for it.
4: For real.
3: You may be putting your paper in peril.
4: No doubt.
3: So the Papoose, get your girl. Yours, your man, Tony Sko, along with my brother, Big Lip, on yet another Alliteration Thursday.
4: All right, my brother, I appreciate you. Until next time.
0: Yeah, Tony's tripping, all right. With Big Lip in the afternoon on Hot 105.
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3: 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Let's start off with Broward County. We have a serious accident on Wilds Road right at Coral Ridge Drive. It looks like it's a motorcycle accident. You can use Sample Road or Coral Springs Drive as your alternate. Moving over to Dade County on the Dauphin Expressway eastbound right at Northwest 57th Avenue. We have two right lanes blocked with emergency vehicles. And it's stop-and-go traffic all the way from the 826 to Palmetto Expressway. Remember, we do have some wildfires that are still happening. Chrome Avenue southbound between Okeechobee Road and Tamiami Trail is closed due to these serious fires. Mornings at the house are impossible. Two kids can't find their shoes, and the sink starts leaking. So, post task on AirTasker. Soon, the sinks are fixed, and the Tasker installs a robot litter box the cat hates. 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Get anything done. I'm Nikki Ramirez, and that's the latest traffic update on Hot 105, today's R&B and old school.
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0: 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Today's R&B and old school. Let's go, Sco.
1: Yes. DJ Hard Hitting Harry.

0: Yo, what's going on, man?
1: You already know what's going on. It's a vibe. Big vibes for the people, and it's strictly for the aunties.
0: There it is. What's going on, man? You good?
1: Hey, man, listen. Tomorrow's a holiday, bro. So yeah, that means we made it. It's Friday Eve.
0: Yeah, definitely is, man. Getting ready also for the weekend, man. Tomorrow's all about the thunderstorm. Big shout out to my brother DJ LS1 in the building. Yes. What up? All right, so yeah, Check it out, y'all. Listen, we're going to ride out, continue to do what we do. And you know what time it is. Let go.
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0: Joe, what's going on, my man?
3: What's up, Big Lip? We've got some sizzling situations happening all across South Florida, and things are on fire. I mean that literally.
0: Yeah.
3: We're going to start with some at a marina in Miami. Several docked boats catching fire off North River Drive. It took crews about an hour to put out the blaze. 4 boats damaged here. 2 of them left with severe damage. The cause right now remains under investigation. Now, from a boat fire to brush fires, they're still burning in West Miami-Dade. You may have seen all that smoke that was drifting in yesterday. Yeah, it did force some people to evacuate. They had to leave their homes, their businesses out that way. Crews have been working 24 hours a day right now to fight those flames. Officials saying a lightning strike sparked the first fire on Sunday. Now, as time went on, it actually broke off into 2 separate fires. Right now, as you can imagine, there is a smoke advisory. It's in effect for the northern part of Miami-Dade County. Officials telling anybody to stay indoors, especially if you've got respiratory issues, and you can even wear a mask as a precaution if you need to.
0: Every year this time, it's always like this, right?
3: Yeah, everything gets dried out, and it just really fuels that fire out there. All right, we're going to leave South Florida now. We're going to go to Chicago. A star-studded opening of the Obama Presidential Center. It's in Chicago's historic
0: amazing
3: Jackson Park. I've been watching this all day today. It's amazing to see all the people that are out there, and then to just like kind of see the videos touring the Presidential Museum. It's really, really neat.
0: I got goosebumps watching it, bro. Like, seriously.
3: Yeah.
0: It really made
3: Jennifer
0: me feel
3: Hudson
0: good.
3: Jennifer Hudson singing,
0: man,
3: and everything, yeah, too. It's been fantastic. So it's an interactive museum. It's got a replica of the Oval Office. That's a big hit, I hear. There's a basketball court, a fruit vegetable garden. President Obama saying that campus was created with the youth in mind. I really think he delivered on that. It's pretty cool to
0: absolutely
3: see.
0: Man, they're so dope, man. Something positive, especially the times that we're going through right now, right?
3: Absolutely, we need it, brother.
0: No doubt. All right, well, Joe, listen, I appreciate it. Thank you for getting us up to date. All right,
3: Big Lip, talk to you later.
0: You got it, brother.
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4: Ladies and gentlemen, T.I. 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
9: 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Let's start off with Broward County. First, we have an accident. The off-ramp right lane is blocked on 595. That's eastbound, the off-ramp to northbound I-95. Also in Broward, we have a vehicle fire. It's on the Florida Turnpike northbound right before Commercial Boulevard, and 3 lanes are blocked. Moving over to Miami-Dade County on the Dolphin Expressway eastbound, right at Northwest 57th Avenue, we have 2 right lanes blocked with emergency vehicles, and it's stop-and-go traffic all the way from Northwest 72nd Avenue. Keep in mind, we still have the wildfires happening in Dade County. Chrome Avenue southbound between Okeechobee Road and Tamiami Trail is closed due to this serious fire. Summer means a whole lot of extra miles. Last place you want your engine to give out is halfway to nowhere. That's why every oil change at Valvoline Instant Oil Change includes an 18-point maintenance check. 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Change wisely. I'm Nikki Ramirez, and this is Hot 105, the soul of Miami.
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0: man, you already know what's going on. It's a vibe, big vibes for the people that is strictly
1: for the IT. That's what I'm talking about. All right, my brother, listen, we got ready to ride out. You know what I'm saying? Got some shouts before we go down.
0: Yeah, shout out to the people again. It's still Gemini season?
1: Yeah, it's still them two-faced Geminis, yeah.
0: I mean, so, you know, so, happy birthday to all the Geminis. Shout out to, listen, it's my god sister, Sabrina Singletary. So,
1: okay.
0: Happy birthday, Sabrina. You
1: God
0: know,
1: forgive
0: you. Drop. You know Drop. Drop yeah. Singletary. Yeah.
1: Yeah, yeah. I know Drop. Yeah, yeah. Man, I know Drop. Yeah. And good old Drop. Yeah, good old Drop. Yeah. That's what's up, man. Ain't nobody like Drop. There you go. All right.
0: Man, let's get out of here.
1: All right,
0: man.
1: Let's don't forget tomorrow night. It's all about the thunderstorms going down, man. Me. You know what I'm saying? I'm a dog, LS1 in the building. What up, LS?
2: Man, I'm just happy to be here.
0: I'm happy here, man. You know, I have to show out a little bit with LS come through.
1: Oh, man. Listen,
2: I love it.
1: It's all good. You got some shouts, L? Before we ride, anybody?
2: Man, shout out everybody that's going to be enjoying Juneteenth tomorrow, man.
1: It's going to be like, amazing.
2: Let's have some fun. Man. This is our day. They neglected to
0: we
2: give it to us.
0: We got a
2: day
0: and a month, boy.
1: Man, I told you. Listen, I'm told everybody,
0: a day
1: man.
0: And a month.
1: I am hanging out with all my white friends tomorrow because they all feel guilty and they want to take me out for drinks. So.
0: You know what?
2: I'm hanging with Bigly tomorrow.
1: There it is.
0: I'm pink toying, man. I'm going to be with the brothers.
1: All right. Listen, what I'm going to see you again, my brother?
0: Tomorrow.
1: Yeah.
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7: 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We still have those wildfires that are causing some issues. It's Chrome Avenue southbound between Okeechobee Road and Tamiami Trail. It is closed due to the serious fire. Moving over to Broward County, there is an accident. The off-ramp is blocked on 595 eastbound to the off-ramp northbound to I-95. Also in Broward, Florida Turnpike northbound right before Commercial Boulevard, you have a vehicle fire and the right shoulder is blocked. The FIFA Fan Festival at Bayfront Park is the soul of World Cup 2026 in Miami. 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

Soul of Miami, your man with issues, Big Lip, holding it down on this Thursday evening. So excited. We got such a long weekend, man. Listen, and just a lot going on. A lot of Juneteenth celebrations. Also tomorrow, man. Listen, big shout out to all our winners. We'll be hanging out at Hot 105 Suite at the Miami Marlins as we celebrate Juneteenth. All right. We're the Soul of Miami, baby. Let's go. 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
1: Joe, what's going on, my man?
2: What's up, Big Lip? We've got some sizzling situations happening all across South Florida, and things are on fire. I mean that literally.
1: Yeah.
2: We're going to start with some at a marina in Miami. Several docked boats catching fire off North River Drive. It took crews about an hour to put out the blaze. Four boats damaged here. Two of them left with severe damage. The cause right now remains under investigation. Now, from a boat fire to brush fires, they're still burning in West Miami-Dade. You may have seen all that smoke that was drifting in yesterday. Yeah, it did force some people to evacuate. They had to leave their homes, their businesses out that way. Crews have been working 24 hours a day right now to fight those flames. Officials saying a lightning strike sparked the first fire on Sunday. Now, as time went on, it actually broke off into two separate fires. Right now, as you can imagine, there is a smoke advisory. It's in effect for the northern part of Miami-Dade County. Officials telling anybody to stay indoors, especially if you've got respiratory issues, and you can even wear a mask as a precaution if you need to.
1: Every year at this time, it's always like this, right?
2: Yeah, everything gets dried out, and it just really fuels that fire out there. All right, we're going to leave South Florida now. We're going to go to Chicago. A star-studded opening of the Obama Presidential Center. It's in Chicago's historic
1: amazing.
2: Jackson Park. I've been watching this all day today. It's amazing to see all the people that are out there and then to just like kind of see the videos touring the Presidential Museum. It's really, really neat.
1: I got goosebumps watching it, bro. Like, seriously.
2: Yeah.
1: It really made me feel good.
2: Jennifer Hudson singing and everything, too. It's been fantastic. So it's an interactive museum. It's got a replica of the Oval Office. That's a big hit, I hear. There's a basketball court, a fruit vegetable garden. President Obama saying that campus was created with the youth in mind. I really think he delivered on that. It's pretty cool to see.
1: Absolutely, man. They're so dope, man. Something positive, especially the times that we're going through right now, right?
2: Absolutely. We need it, brother.
1: No doubt. All right. Well, Joe, listen, I appreciate it. Thank you for getting us up to date, all right?
2: All right, Big Lip. Talk to you later.
1: You got it, brother.
0: Some people leave footprints. Legends leave a legacy. 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

down. Of course, it's our Juneteenth weekend. I don't know what I'm going to do tomorrow. I'm actually going to hang out with some of my white friends to celebrate Juneteenth. I'm no, seriously, because they said we want to take you out and buy you some drinks because I guess they feel bad. I'm just saying. 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

0: P-I-G-L-I-P. All right, you know what's coming up next? It's all about the show after party. Okay, so here's the scenario, all right? We had so much fun with this, okay? Because, you know, look, we just figured we'd be a little lighthearted today. You go out to eat. Your food is absolutely terrible, but you ate half of it. You sending it back or you're just not going back there again? Listen, Chevy got a drip when she posed this question in the office. And listen, there's a difference between the way all the black people responded and how everybody else in the office responded. But anyway, y'all, we're going to get into it on the other side and have some fun with this. It's all about the show after party. It's coming up next, baby. Get ready. 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

0: of Miami, Big Lip and Shelby Rush, and welcome to
1: the show.
0: Yo, I love our family, man, because they participate in all of our foolishness.
1: All the time.
0: All right, so go ahead, Shelby, let's go.
1: So basically, we're talking about restaurant etiquette. So if you go out to eat with your family and friends, you're having your meal and everybody's having a good time, but you realize, like, after you started to eat your food, you don't like it. It doesn't taste as good as you thought it would. Do you pay for it or do you send it back?
0: Listen, I got friends that would definitely pay for it and just not come back, but I'm sending it back. Listen, I don't care.
1: Yeah, I'm sending mine back too. I think our coworkers, you know, they all said, no, we're going to pay for it.
0: And now we're going to pay, which is what we're just going to leave them a bad review. No.
1: Absolutely not.
0: No, no, not at all. What up?
2: I probably would let the waitress know that it wasn't appeasing to my palate. But I'm not going to walk out on a check. My mama didn't raise me like that.
1: No, we're not saying you're going to walk out. Do you send it back or are you just going to go ahead and pay for it?
2: Yeah, I'll send it back, but I've learned you don't really send back food because you don't want them to do nothing to it either. So I'll probably just suck it up. It depends on the price, how expensive it is.
0: That's good answer. All right. You have a good one, babe.
1: Thank you.
2: Y'all too. All right. Bye-bye.
0: How would a five? What would you do?
3: I'll pay for it. I did eat it.
0: You good.
1: Okay.
0: You better than me. I ain't paying for nothing. Matter of fact, I might eat half of it on purpose.
3: I also tell them it wasn't good so I can get half of my money back.
1: Okay.
0: All right. Well, that's good. All right, you would want half of it.
3: Yeah.
0: All right. Okay. That's fair. But not really.
3: All right,
0: that's cool.
1: Half for half. Gotcha.
3: Okay. Thank you.
1: All right. Bye. The Ricky Smiley Morning Show. Ricky Smiley Morning Show. On Hot 105 Miami. Oh, baby. You. Say he's just a friend.
4: Uh-huh.
1: Say she's just a friend.
4: Your booty a little flat and she got knocked knees.
1: Oh, baby, you.
5: Yeah, all right, honey. Oh,
6: yeah.
1: Oh,
6: gosh.
1: Oh, no, nah.
5: I feel so bad for
7: 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What Mars say, Brett?
1: Woo.
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15: I met my wife in law school at the University of Florida. She was from upstate New York and I was from Kentucky. We met at a daily mass at St. Augustine's. She was the most beautiful girl I'd ever seen in my life. After communion, I followed her out of the church and got her phone number. 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

to Instagram and said there will not be no dad buys. He is coming out there with his shirt off. All right, my brother, I hear you. Anyway, how about a five? We are the soul of Miami. Big Lip and Shelby Question. Of course, this is the show after party, baby. Let's go. How about a five? Good words can express.

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1: You know what I'm saying? That's what I'm talking about. Anyway.
0: Hot with a vibe with the soul of Miami. Your man with it. She's big love holding it down. All right, man, Shelby, we out of here. The show at the party is a wrap, all right? We'll check you out tomorrow. B.I.G. Believe in God because he believes in you. Live every day like it's your last because one day you're going to be right. And don't always follow the path that others may lead us there. Create your own path for others to follow. And we'll check you out tomorrow. Enjoy the rest of your evening. See ya.
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